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1: 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Hey, I'm Danny Gurry from Good Morning Frederick, and in celebration of America's 250th, I'm hiding 250 red, white, and blue eggs around Baker Park. That's from Schifferstadt down to the band shell. Every egg is a winner, and you can find an egg, bring it to the Good Morning Frederick tent, and win big. 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And three of the eggs you're going to have $250 cold hard cash, but you have to get there early. 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

WFRE invites you to Frederick's biggest Independence Day party, the Red Wing Shoes Party in the Park. 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
1: 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Hey, I'm Danny Gurry from Good Morning Frederick, and in celebration of America's 250th, I'm hiding 250 red, white, and blue eggs around Baker Park. That's from Schifferstadt down to the Bandshell. Every egg is a winner, and you can find an egg, bring it to the Good Morning Frederick tent, and win big. 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And three of the eggs are going to have $250 cold hard cash, but you have to get there early. The hunt starts at 11, and you must redeem your eggs by 4 p.m. One egg per person. 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Okay.

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1: Hey, it's Emma Jay. 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
2: 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Thanks to Fourth Dimension Fun Center, I'll be live at Harry Grove Stadium from 6 to 8 as the Keys celebrate Frederick's local farmers and agricultural community with farm-themed fun all night. First pitch between the Keys and Brooklyn Cyclones is at 7, and kids get to run the bases after fireworks light up the night following the game.
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0: WFRE invites you to Frederick's biggest Independence Day party, the Red Wing Shoes Party in the Park. 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Then Uncle Ralph's Bakery presents Hannah Ponce at 3 p.m., followed by the Brown Brothers at 5, thanks to Fry Ag. Before Jay Day and the Day Home team at LPT Realty proudly welcome Curb recording artist Kelsey Hart to the 4th Dimension Fun Center stage at 7. 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
2: 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Hey, I'm Danny Gurry from Good Morning Frederick, and in celebration of America's 250th, I'm hiding 250 red, white, and blue eggs around Baker Park. That's from Schifferstadt down to the band shell. Every egg is a winner, and you can find an egg, bring it to the Good Morning Frederick tent, and win big. Gift cards, t-shirts, Maryland Lottery scratch-offs, and other great prizes are included. And three of the eggs are going to have $250 cold hard cash, but you have to get there early. The hunt starts at 11, and you must redeem your eggs by 4 p.m. One egg per person. 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

0: Welcome to Four State Focus. I'm Jimmy Key. This is the first program in a series of conversations with Dr. Stephen Goldman, and he is a psychiatrist with years of experience in academic and clinical medicine. He is not a certified historian, but he has deeply studied the Civil War, Reconstruction, and the impact of war in general. And today's conversation is segment number one in a series of conversations that we're having regarding the feelings, findings, treatment, and experiences of the returning combat veteran from the days of the Civil War up to the current days and modern combat conflict. So let's kick things off with episode number one of our Four State Focus series with Dr. Stephen Goldman. Hello again, everyone. Jimmy Key here with you, and welcome once again to Four State Focus. Today, I had the privilege of introducing you to Dr. Stephen A. Goldman. He is a psychiatrist with several decades of experience in academic and clinical medicine. He also has deeply studied the Civil War, Reconstruction, race, and the impact of war itself, and he has treated and worked with combat veterans. So we're going to talk to him today about the methodology, if you will, of treating combat veterans and how it would have been related back in the Civil War days and how it's applied in modern day combat. Dr. Goldman, thank you very much for joining us on Four State Focus.
1: My pleasure.
0: You spent years treating veterans in VA hospitals, also while studying the experiences of soldiers going back to the Civil War. How did those two passions come together in your career? Can you enlighten us a little bit?
1: As long as I can remember, I was very interested in the American Civil War. And my father, who was also a physician, an internist, was a dedicated history buff. And I remember one of the first trips we took was going to Gettysburg and Williamsburg. And the interests started to basically coalesce and coincide. And one of the points that I often make when people ask me how I came to do what I'm doing in my career is I came of age during the Vietnam War. And as anyone who lived through that period knows that it was the shaping event of many of our lives, whether or not you served in Nam, fought in Nam, protested the war, it was always there. And as time has gone on in my life, I realize that one of my great motivations to become a psychiatrist was to work with veterans. And what I've done, and I do want to make a couple of things really clear about my background. I worked for several VAs, particularly when I was in training and early in my career. And I also worked with active duty personnel when I was working at Uniformed Services. So I have experience both diagnosing and treating war-related stress, obviously all psychiatric illnesses, and working with active duty personnel. But there are people such as Dr. Charles Hoag, Dr. Sam Bradshaw, and others I'll be talking about whose work I have utilized their research because their experience is much greater than mine. Predominantly those who worked their entire careers for the VA, like Dr. Bradshaw and his colleagues did at Topeka, Kansas VA, and Dr. Hoag, who worked at Walter Reed running the PTSD program. So I have a fair amount of experience, but I want to make it clear that I utilize the findings of others, Astro and just terrific people out there, which I then put on top of my experience having worked with veterans and active duty personnel. But I've added something else, which is for the last three decades, I have been studying not just war, but in particular, what it means to go to war, what it means to survive combat, and then women return from war. So that I've got the clinical experience of working with veterans and active duty personnel, the tremendous interest in doing that. I'm also a war historian. Notice I don't say military historian.
0: I understood.
1: And for the listeners, the difference is, with the exception of one battle, which I think we'll be talking about, which is the Battle of Monocacy, that's really the only battle I actually delve into the more strategic aspects of it, because the battle was fascinating and absolutely critical. But that's really the only battle I do that. What my work focuses upon, and again, it's not strictly Civil War. I use a lot of Civil War material, but I always apply what we learned from the past to the present and the future. And the other thing I do mention, Jimmy, is that I'm not a classically trained historian. My training is in obviously medicine and psychiatry. I also was an English minor in college, and I had the great privilege to have worked at several VAs, which is just, you can imagine, the experience is just tremendous. And among the facilities I worked at, one of them was the Edith North Rogers VA Medical Center in Bedford, Massachusetts, where I did the bulk of my residency, which is known internationally as one of the finest psychiatric VA facilities that we have. So that what my work, and I now do this full time, you know, teaching, writing, lecturing, publishing, is a distillation of all the years that have preceded that. So it's a combination of the three things that I'm mentioning.
0: You mentioned PTSD, and they call it survivor's guilt. Let's break those down a little bit.
1: Those are not the same.
0: I'd like you to explain what the difference is. They're probably completely separate diagnoses, but PTSD is sometimes referred to as a modern issue diagnosis. Its emergence as PTSD is relatively recent, and nobody ever heard of it up until, I don't know, what, 15, 20 years ago?
1: Actually, no.
0: Okay.
1: And again, let me be clear about because I a lot of my work is both clarifying and also, frankly, exploding some myths. Talked about are doing this as part of, which I presume will be the first of some of these talks we'll be doing.
0: Absolutely.
1: There is nothing new about the concept of post-traumatic reaction to having been in war. There's nothing new about this. It is abundantly clear that it's as old as, unfortunately, war is. And wars have been fought for millennia.
0: Let me ask you a quick question. Is this compared to what they used to call shell shock or battle fatigue?
1: No, that's a great question. And as a matter of fact, I'll be doing a talk on July 25th at the Newcomer House at Antietam, which is actually going to run through that. And people have tended, including historians, have tended to use words interchangeably, such as soldier's heart from the Civil War, shell shock from World War I, combat fatigue from World War II, and post-traumatic stress disorder. They are not the same. One of the things that I do in my lectures, and I have a book coming out next year, which is literally the history of the experience of combat veterans starting with the Civil War all the way through 2026, is that they're not interchangeable. So that war-related stress disorders and just war-related stress itself is there's a continuum of that. Post-traumatic stress disorder per se, as diagnosed through the Diagnostic and Statistical Manual that the American Psychiatric Association puts out, that's only one type of disorder you can see associated with being in war or extreme circumstances. For example, soldier's heart, which was one of the first diagnoses that was coined during the Civil War, is not PTSD. Shell shock, which was really predominantly confined to World War I, was not PTSD. And the reason why I'm mentioning this is the diagnoses are different, the treatment is different, the etiologies are different, so that always at pains to point out that there's a whole variety of different disorders you can have associated with actively in a war and then what happens after you return from war. Again, that's the point of why it's called post-traumatic stress disorder. And in terms of the actual formulation of what people now know as post-traumatic stress disorder, that began formally in 1980, the very beginning of my career. My entire career has spanned this, was when the American Psychiatric Association, in one of their earlier diagnostic and statistical manuals, actually formed a diagnosis of post-traumatic stress disorder. And it's not a coincidence that that occurred just a few years after the war in Vietnam ended. So does that help clarify?
0: Yes, it does. Absolutely. I spent 16 years in the Air Force and nobody ever shot at me or blew anything up around me. So I cannot even imagine what some of these veterans are going through with this diagnosis. A lot of us have seen what Hollywood portrays as shell shock, but PTSD is something that can be manifested by a lot of things like assaults or PTSD as it relates to veterans coming back from active combat is rather unique in and of itself.
1: Let's explode myth number two.
0: Okay.
1: The vast majority, particularly combat, the vast majority of men and women who have been in combat and return do not manifest PTSD during their lifetimes, which is antithetical to what most people think, is that veterans come back and they all get PTSD. They all have tremendous difficulty readjusting to civilian life. And there has been a tendency, particularly in the Civil War academic history literature, to portray Civil War veterans, particularly Union veterans, as irrevocably damaged. And I can tell you, and of course you're a veteran yourself, that veterans resent that portrayal, as you can imagine, because the implications are about hiring veterans, about the perception of what you expect from them in civilian life. I can tell you that something that I put out in another one of my upcoming books is what happened when the Union veteran returned home, and people were terrified of them.
0: Really?
1: They were not welcomed home. in many ways. And that was in 1865. And Jimmy, I'm sure you could guess what people were terrified of. And that's the taboo that up until recently nobody talked about. Because what do men and women in the armed forces do in war? They kill.
0: Yes, they are warriors by definition. They're the tip of the spear, and I believe Rush Limbaugh quoted it perfectly several years ago. War is meant to do two things, break things and kill people, and that's it. That's pretty much what it boils down to.
1: I don't agree with Rush Limbaugh, because war, it's like the parable of the elephant. Remember with the blind men and the elephant, and each one feels one part of it, the elephant, and thinks that's the entire story of the elephant?
0: Of course it isn't. Yes, exactly. And great analogy.
1: One of the great Vietnam writers, Tim O'Brien, the author of The Marvelous, The Things They Carried, Tim O'Brien talks about the panoply of war, the scope of war. And I use, in the research that I do, in the writings that I do, the teachings that I do, I use basically three different literatures. I use the extremely rich and ever-expanding literature of psychiatry, psychology, social work, and the literature of trauma. I use a second literature. That is the first-hand experiential literature of men and women who have been to war. And do you want a few examples of that?
0: Go right ahead.
1: Great example from the Civil War is Rufus Dawes' service with the 6th Wisconsin. Are you familiar with that one?
0: No, sir, I am not. Elaborate.
1: Rufus Dawes is the absolute embodiment of the citizen soldier. And he wrote a marvelous memoir decades after his Civil War service. And he used the letters he had written to his wife when he wrote basically his war memoir. And of course, the beauty of that is that he wasn't just doing something as a man decades older looking back. He was using the writings he wrote at the time he was in war. And you can imagine how potent that is. That was Rufus Dawes in the Civil War. World War I. As I'm sure you're familiar, there were many of the great poets, particularly the British poets, who didn't survive World War I.
0: Exactly.
1: Wilfred Owen being a great example. He died, I think, 10 days before the armistice was signed. There is a book that I have always loved. I reread it periodically. And that's Robert Graves' Goodbye to All That. And that's where the expression comes from, by the way. You know, that's in the vernacular. And it's just a marvelous book of a memoir of a man who was severely wounded, how it impacted his life. And then there was another book that I read recently, which I've been recommending. It's called Into the Silence. And Jimmy, I think you'll find this as fascinating as I did. It's a book about the original mountaineering expedition to Mount Everest, which is fascinating. Almost all the men, and this included Mallory. You remember Mallory, who died on Everest, and his body was found recently.
0: Wasn't it?
1: Yeah. And well, Mallory and so many of his closest friends, and almost all the members of this expedition, they were all World War I veterans. They had survived war. I mean, you talked to me about survivor guilt before, and I do want to mention two aspects of that.
0: Okay.
1: So survivor guilt, by the way, survivor guilt is not a diagnosis. That's not a psychiatric diagnosis. It's not a psychiatric disorder. Survivor guilt is a manifestation of what many veterans feel when they return because they've survived and others have not. What I have expanded in my writing is the concept of survivor obligation. In my first book, One More War to Fight, which is frankly the first book ever written from the standpoint of black and white Union veterans for the 50 years after the war about what they did to change American society based on this service in the Civil War, which is a remarkable story and a story that had not been told to the extent that I did. And I told it from their viewpoint, not from the viewpoint of politicians. I did it from the point of view of the grunt, you know, the enlisted man predominantly. Mm. And of course, black and white Union veterans and commitment that American veterans have made ever since the Civil War, from war to war, that they use the gift of survival. And I can tell you who's very eloquent about this is John Kerry. The only job he didn't hold was he didn't win the presidential election. But everyone knows about John Kerry.
0: Right.
1: And he's got a wonderful memoir called Every Day is Extra. And he establishes in the beginning of that book that he and his brothers who came through the war, and as you know, he was a Silver Star and Bronze Star awardee. You know, he was a naval lieutenant. He was a Swiftboat captain.
0: Right.
1: And he said that because he survived, that he had an obligation to those who did not survive to use his survival, the gift of his survival, to make good the promise that he had survived and to change his country if he could when he came home. And of course, John Kerry has.
0: He has. Absolutely. You know, I can see that. I mean, with a mindset that you never leave anybody on the battlefield, you come back home what manifests in the mind of those individuals has got to be as a psychiatrist, would you say, do they try to atone for coming back alive? Would that be a valid assessment?
1: But that's how, again, this is what I always try and point out is the transition back to civilian life. And by the way, when I was a senior resident at the Bedford VA, I was assigned to be in the emergency room and the intake group for men and women who were seeking help with transitioning to civilian life. You can imagine, I loved it. The survivor guilt, which again is a clear phenomenon, starts to dissipate over time, as you can imagine. There are so many things available now that were not available for Vietnam veterans when they returned. And certainly not available for some of the other wars. Interestingly enough, there were some things available to the Union veteran that in some ways were not available to World War I or World War II or Vietnam veterans, which I'll explain in a minute. But the things that have clearly been shown. So again, when I use my Civil War research to show what we've learned over a century and a half, is some of the principles are exactly the same principles now. And one of the things that happened that was very advantageous for the Union veteran is that they returned home together with their regiments, because all the regiments, as you know, except for those who were in the regular army or the United States Colored Troops, all the other regiments were state regiments.
0: The definition of citizen soldier or National Guard service, basically.
1: They weren't in guard units. There were guard units during the Civil War, but there weren't many of them. These were men who recruited into the armies and navies of the Union through state regiments.
0: Ah, gotcha.
1: That's how it worked.
0: Okay.
1: Now, the African-American men who started to be recruited based on the preliminary Emancipation Proclamation, there were a few states, such as the famous Massachusetts 54th, the Glory Regiment. They remained state regiments. Most of the African-American troops, however, including the almost 9,000 men of Maryland who served in the armies of the Union, were in United States Colored Troop Regiments, which was a national organization. So they did not have state regiments. Most of those regiments were composed of men from certain areas of the country. So I did want to point that out. And the tremendous advice, which of course was a benefit, I'm not even sure. I think they were actually fairly attuned to this, but they returned, they fought together, they enlisted together in many cases, and if they survived, they came home together. That was the same thing that happened in World War II. I mean, my father-in-law, who was a decorated soldier in the Signal Corps, he told me about, coming home and being on the ship for 3 weeks. That's a lot of time to be amongst your brothers to start the process of readjustment. That is not what happened in Vietnam.
0: My father, when he came back from World War II, came back from the South Pacific, he started this train trip in San Francisco. And he says it took him like almost a week with all the stops that the train had to make to get back to Southern Maryland. I can see what you're saying, that when they come back individually, that they're during those modes of transportation, they were given a lot of time to reflect. And sometimes that might not be a good thing to do when you return home.
1: Well, it's like so much in life. It's a double-edged sword. There's a wonderful depiction of this in the marvelous miniseries, The Pacific. Many more people know about Band of Brothers, which was excellent. The Pacific is even better. And there's, in that final episode, which is based on the books by Bob Leckie, who wrote the great book, My Helmet for My Pillow, and the two books of Eugene Sledge, which I think are as good as it gets, particularly China Marine, which describes his coming home. They survived the Pacific, and apparently your dad did also. And veterans of the European theater took off their hats to the men who survived the Pacific theater, which was just a meat grinder, as you know. And there's a marvelous scene in the 10th episode of The Pacific where Sledge and his closest friend, Snafu, who survived together, are on the train together for days. But even if they didn't say one word to each other, they were together and they had a chance. And the scene that always gets me in that, which was true, is Sledge is napping when they reach New Orleans, where Snafu was from, and he doesn't wake him up to say goodbye. It's quite a scene.
0: I can imagine.
1: There are similar scenes. There's a wonderful description of this in the book on the Iron Brigade about when the men, I think of the 19th Indiana, returned to Indiana by train. And train travel took so many days, just like your dad talked about, even decades later. The scene that happened when they got to the train station, when they were back in Indiana, and the men did not want to separate. Don't forget, they'd fought 4 years together. And they didn't, it was very difficult for them to separate. Because, and this is what we see now, because the bonds you create with those, and again, of course, Jimmy, you know this, you're in the service. The bonds you create with the men and women with whom you serve, particularly if it's forced in combat, there's nothing in civilian life that really approaches that.
0: It's an absolute truism. Yes, I understand exactly what you're talking about. I've worked for the same group of people at one point in time for 18 years straight in a civilian job, but it was nothing like the group of guys that I was with when I was on the flight line in the Air Force, and that there's really kind of no comparison. I remain close friends and compatriots with those guys a whole lot more than I did with anybody that I've ever worked with a similar duration in civilian life.
1: And it's marvelous in that sense, is it not? Because it's, and the bonds are lifetime. They're lifelong. Now, I was not in the military. I did not serve in the military, but I did an internship and residencies. And I knew some people who were also veterans, and they would say that the residency was not dissimilar to combat, even though they weren't shooting at them, because you're exhausted, you're dealing with life and death, you have to trust the people you're with. So I do understand, and that's been a tremendous help to me when I've worked with veterans, is understanding what it means to love the people you're working with, and it is love. I mean, one of the things that's so striking in the literature of war is in the memoirs, or when you interview people, or in my case, have been privileged to become a member of the fraternity over all these years, the word brother, sister, and love are the terms that are always used.
0: Well, folks, that was episode number one in our Force Aid Focus series with Dr. Stephen Goldman, talking about the combat veteran, the mental, physiological, and physical state, emotional state of the combat soldier during and after violent combat experience. He was the only physician to serve on the Abraham Lincoln Institute Board of Directors. His findings have been reported on television, radio, and now here with you, because locally he has this series of events coming up. And all you need to do is check out StephenAGoldmanMD.com. That's Stephen, spelled StephenAGoldman.com. And we'll tell you all about his books, all about his events. A very interesting man, and we will continue our summer-long series with Dr. Goldman sometime in the third or fourth week of July, talking about subjugating terror, what returning veterans feel as an obligation when they come back from combat regarding veterans' mental health, especially as it relates in all of the conflicts this nation has endured. Thank you for listening to Force Aid Focus. I'm Jimmy Key. Have a nice day.
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3: The Leachel Reynolds Charitable Fund is going to have a summer cruise in on July the 11th at the Roy Rogers in Brunswick from 9:30 until 12:30. 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The Pleasant Valley Fire Company is going to have a bingo bonanza. 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And you and your family are invited to the 4th Annual Badges for Baseball event benefiting the Boys and Girls Clubs of Frederick County. This will take place from 10 until 2 on Thursday, July 16th. The youth club and first responders will play ball at Harry Gross Stadium in Frederick.
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0: WFRE invites you to Frederick's biggest Independence Day party, the Red Wing Shoes Party in the Park. 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Then Uncle Ralph's Bakery presents Hannah Ponce at 3 p.m., followed by the Brown Brothers at 5, thanks to Fry Ag. Before Jay Day and the Day Home team at LPT Realty proudly welcome Curb recording artist Kelsey Hart to the 4th Dimension Fun Center stage at 7. 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

was heading home on 65 somewhere around Kentucky. And the CB rang for the bobtail rig, it's rolling on like thunder. Well, I answered him and he asked me, aren't you from out in Tulsa? No, but you might have seen me there. Just dropped a

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0: WFRE invites you to Frederick's biggest Independence Day party, the Red Wing Shoes Party in the Park. 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
2: I was all but 22, I think, at the time. 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
1: Good Monday morning, and it's busy outside. At about 1:15 this morning, an accident happened 70 eastbound by Mount Tabor Road. It involves an overturned tractor trailer. The right lane and right shoulder are currently blocked. About a half an hour ago, a wreck happened 70 westbound after 17 in Myersville, and right now the left lane is blocked. We have some police activity, 15 northbound and Hesson Bridge Road. Watch out for flashing lights around that area. And 270 southbound, for the most part, is steady as you are headed from Frederick to the Capitol Beltway. Diana Gibson, WFRE Traffic.
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0: Jason Aldean's latest Don't Tell On Me on 99.9 WFRE. It's Andy and Emma in the morning for a Monday, 1 week, less than 1 week away from our Red Wing Shoes party in the park, downtown Frederick, Baker Park, right in front of Color Lake on our Fourth Dimension Fun Center stage. Had a great weekend, out there at the Baker Park band shell yesterday. AJ Randall was out at the summer concert series, but the music is going to be all free and all afternoon long this coming Saturday, and we will have more chances this week. Every day this week, you're going to have multiple chances on air and online on site, to get your hands on a pair of tickets to the Red Wing Shoes Party in the Park and into our Airtron Free Zone. We'll have a chance for you to win every day this week. We'll have another special keyword, and they're going to be super random this week. Last week, they all kind of tied in. The keywords tied in to the thing. I mean, it was zone and free and Airtron and party and that kind of thing. This week, going to be totally out of left field. Going to make sure you're paying attention and get you to text in and win those tickets, because, I mean, when we were out on Friday, we were gone in the first 5 minutes. Everybody was standing around waiting for us and got their hands on those free zone passes. So we're going to have more all this week. So make sure that you get your hands on yours while you still can.
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2: 70 eastbound by Mount Tabor Road. That accident is still blocking the right lane and the right shoulder. You're going to see some slowing out of Washington County from South Mountain pushing into Myersville. The earlier accident, 70 westbound by 17, that's cleared. Now 270 southbound looks good as you're headed from Frederick to the Capitol Beltway. No issues on 15 southbound from Point of Rocks to 7 in Leesburg. Diana Gibson, WFRE Traffic.
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0: Bailey Zimmerman on 99.9 WFRE with Chevy Silverado. It's Andy and Emma in the morning. Tickets are officially on sale now for the shows for the Great Frederick Fair. You can go to etix.com and get your tickets there. Just go to the fair's website and make sure that you get your tickets. Because not only are they fantastic acts, I mean, Warren Zeider's going to be there, you know, Pretty Little Poison, Mark Wills and Neil McCoy going to be on site, plus Danny Gokey and others. Going to be a lot of great shows. But there's so much great fair food as well. And one of the best things about carnivals and fairs and festivals is the food. The weird food that you don't get anywhere else. You don't see any other time of the year. I'm talking like deep fried butter. I was talking with some friends online over the weekend at some of their fairs, like in Wisconsin and Iowa. Cheeseburger donuts or donut cheeseburgers. You got the donut as the bun. Somebody mentioned something, fried Coca-Cola. So they use Coke in the batter, they roll it into balls, they deep fry it, and then they top it with cinnamon sugar. Doesn't sound too bad, but then you got things like chocolate-covered bacon, pickle pizza, deep-fried bubble gum. Somebody showed me a picture of. No gum in the center, it's just flavoring, but still. Peanut butter and jelly corn dogs, no thank you. Cotton candy tacos, I'm listening. Fried Jell-O. I don't know who thinks of this stuff. Most of these are just unholy. Mac and cheese ice cream? Come on. I think I'll just stick with funnel cakes.
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2: You're right on 70. Eastbound is jammed up out of Washington County going through Frederick County thanks to an accident by Mount Tabor Road. Right lane, right shoulder block. Good alternates for you coming from Washington County getting into Frederick County are alternate 40 and Route 40. Beyond that, 70 eastbound from Frederick to Baltimore

0: looks good. We're seeing some congestion, 270 southbound on and off from Frederick into Urbana. 15 southbound looks good from Pointer Rocks to 7 in Leesburg. 81 northbound, no issues from Martinsburg to Hagerstown. Diana Gibson, WFRE Traffic.
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0: Be by you on 99.9 WFRE. We are gung-ho, full steam ahead for our Red Wing Shoes Party in the Park that's coming up this Saturday at Baker Park. Now, a lot of you are probably wondering, okay, who won the Free Country Sing-Off? Well, the votes are being tabulated right now, and we will be announcing that winner just after 9 a.m. this morning. So we will hopefully have those announced by or before 10. So it's going to happen. We've got the best people on this, and we are getting those votes counted right now. Our webmaster is piling through those because lots and lots of votes. So we're going to get those before the morning is out and let you know who's going to be singing the national anthem at our Red Wing Shoes Party in the Park. So we still have that to go this morning. Also, if you were trying to get your hands on some of those Airtron Heating and Air Free Zone passes for this coming Saturday, well, and they went quick on Friday, and your next chance to get your hands on a pair will be this morning, obviously. We'll have another chance tomorrow morning. And then if you're not one of the lucky ones to win tickets for the Airtron Heating Air Free Zone passes today or tomorrow, you can head out tomorrow. Emma J will be live at Thurmont Country Kitchen for 2 full hours. We were only out from noon to 1 this past Friday. 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I mean, and pick up some great, delicious lunch as well, and score those Free Zone passes you don't want to miss. 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
2: Traffic is inching along on 70 eastbound from South Mountain, trying to get in towards Myersville this morning. Accident 70 eastbound by Mount Tabor Road. It happened at about 1:20 this morning. Right lane, right shoulder block. Good alternates for you are 40 and alternate 40, but Route 40 eastbound, you're seeing delays going through Boonesboro. Beyond that, on 70 eastbound, it looks good from Mount Airy to Baltimore. Congested on 270 southbound in between Urbana and Hyattstown. We've got delays 9 eastbound on and off Chestnut Hill Road to 287. Diana Gibson, WFRE traffic.
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4: Taking a look at your WFRE Trick Trucks and Cars Weather Center forecast. Going to be mostly sunny today with a high near 87. Tonight, mostly clear with a low around 68. Tuesday, tomorrow, sunshine with a high near 92. Currently, though, it's mostly cloudy and 69.

0: Ella Langley and Morgan Wallen on 99.9 WFRE with I Can't Love You Anymore. Maybe you've recently fallen out of love with your job, or your job fell out of love with you. If you recently have lost your position at your firm, your job, there's at least some good news. There is a summer camp just for you.
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7: It's a painful ride taking 70 eastbound out of Washington County, trying to get into Frederick County because of an accident that happened at about 1:20 this morning by Mount Tabor Road. Right now, it's only the left lane that's open. So you're going to see some slowing after 66 as you're pushing into Frederick County on 70 eastbound. Some good alternates for you are 40 and alternate 40, although lots of stop and go. 40 eastbound going through Boonesboro. 270 southbound, you've got delays before Urbana in through Hyattstown, and you're hitting the brakes. 15 southbound going through Luckett's. Diana Gibson, WFRE Traffic.
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1: It's a painful ride taking 70 eastbound out of Washington County, trying to get into Frederick County because of an accident that happened at about 1:20 this morning by Mount Tabor Road. Right now, it's only the left lane that's open. So you're going to see some slowing after 66 as you're pushing into Frederick County on 70 eastbound. Some good alternates for you are 40 and alternate 40, although lots of stop and go. 40 eastbound going through Boonesboro. 270 southbound, you've got delays before Urbana in through Hyattstown, and you're hitting the brakes. 15 southbound going through Luckett's. Diana Gibson, WFRE Traffic.
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1: From the WFRE Airtron Heating and Air Conditioning News Center, here are the trending stories you need to know about. Maryland lawmakers could soon return to Annapolis for a special legislative session focused on congressional redistricting. Governor Wes Moore says he's planning to call lawmakers back after Senate Democrats recently met to discuss the proposal. The House has already approved legislation aimed at making it easier to redraw congressional districts, but the effort stalled in the Senate earlier this year due to concerns that gerrymandering efforts could backfire legally and politically. Lawmakers are now considering a constitutional amendment that would go before voters this November, potentially clearing the way for new congressional maps for the 2028 elections. Frederick County has installed an air quality monitor at Carroll Manor Elementary School following concerns from parents and residents about a nearby data center project in Adamstown. County officials say the monitor is part of an expanded effort to track air quality as construction continues at the Quantum Frederick campus. Existing monitors in the area have not detected air pollution levels above those found elsewhere in the county. County Executive Jessica Fitzwater has also asked the Maryland Department of the Environment to establish additional state-run air quality monitoring in the area. Diana Gibson, WFRE News. Here's Andy with sports.
3: In your mixed plumbing and heating sports, Luis Garcia Jr. homered twice and drove in five runs to lead the Washington Nationals to a 6-4 victory over the Baltimore Orioles yesterday. Pete Alonso and Jackson Holliday each hit two-run homers for the O's, but even after Zach Luttrell allowed two runs and three hits across five innings, the Washington bullpen still managed to hold on as P.J. Pullen worked two hitless innings to notch his third save. The Nats now head to Boston to take on the Red Sox tonight at 7:10, while the Orioles remain at Camden Yards to host the Chicago White Sox at 6:35 p.m. The Wilmington Blue Rocks rallied for two runs in the bottom of the seventh to take the lead for good in yesterday's win over the Frederick Keys. The loss moves the Keys back into second place in the South Atlantic League North Division. In the NASCAR Cup Series, Shane Van Gisbergen took the checkered flag at California's Sonoma Raceway yesterday in the Toyota Save Mart 350. Chase Briscoe came in second while Ty Gibbs took third. And with their first-round pick in the first round of the NHL draft, the Washington Capitals drafted a player from Finland. 17-year-old Oliver Savanto, a 6'3", 213-pound center, was Washington's choice with the 18th overall pick in the draft. Taking a look at your WFRE Trick Trucks and Cars Weather Center forecast. Going to be mostly sunny today with a high near 87. Tonight, mostly clear with a low around 68. Tuesday, tomorrow, sunshine with a high near 92. Currently, though, it's mostly cloudy and 69.

0: news, sports, pop culture, if it's making headlines, then it's fair game. 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
1: Got a pretty bad accident, 70 eastbound this morning at Mount Tabor Road. That's around mile marker 41, closing up the right lane and shoulder as you're coming down South Mountain towards Myersville. So expect heavy delays through there. 40, also seeing delays since that's the alternate route. Otherwise, just a little bit of delay coming up to 109 in Hyattstown, but clear from there into D.C. And 15 looks good down to Leesburg. It's traffic break.
0: News, sports, pop culture. If it's making headlines, then it's fair game. Armor Fence of Maryland presents What's Trending with Andy Webb.
2: We're going to get the hang of this thing today. King Charles is moving out of Buckingham Palace. I'm not sure, though, that we should applaud a 77-year-old man for finally moving out of his mom's house.
1: After they just spent millions renovating it.
2: Yep. It's nice. I'm not staying here.
1: Yeah.
2: John Bolton pled guilty to retaining classified information. But honestly, with a mustache like his, it's easy to lose stuff and forget about it. I mean, just stuff it in there and out of sight, out of mind. An asteroid the size of a building buzzed Earth this weekend. Now, the good news, it didn't hit us and end the world as we know it, okay? The bad news, though, is that
1: it didn't hit us
2: and end the world as we know it. That's how awful planet Earth has become. Even asteroids want nothing to do with us. A new study shows teens who use cannabis face a greater risk of developing serious mental health conditions.
1: Mm.
2: They also risk exposure to dangerously high levels of Taco Bell. Finally, Dolly Parton has opened her own truck stop up in Tennessee.
1: Looks cool.
2: So counting Dollywood, that's two things she's famous for now. Well, okay, four things she's famous for.
0: WFRE Traffic.
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0: Hey, I'm Danny Gurry from Good Morning Frederick. And in celebration of America's 250th, I'm hiding 250 red, white, and blue eggs around Baker Park. That's from Schifferstadt down to the band shell. 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

0: 6:24 with Andy and Emma in the morning on 99.9 WFRE with Taylor Swift. And I knew it. I knew you. Getting an inordinate amount of hate. And I would even say disrespect. She filmed a video message for the Alan Jackson concert.
1: Oh.
0: Alan Jackson had his last call. One more for the road show.
1: Oh, yeah. Did that happen this weekend?
0: It happened this weekend.
1: Right.
0: Happened Saturday night. And it was a stellar success. Tons of country stars there. Alan came out, performed all his hits.
1: Mm-hmm.
0: And it's going to be, it was filmed, so it's going to be aired at a later date. Mm-hmm. But she filmed a message, you know, basically saying, you know, congratulations, you were a huge inspiration and had a huge impact on my life. And when it came on, when her video came on, it was initial cheer, like a brief half split second of cheers. And then everything turned to boos. I mean, literally turned to boos. And I'm like, okay, it was in Nashville, and people in Nashville don't really care for Taylor Swift.
1: Mm.
0: For, I guess, because they feel abandoned,
1: mm-hmm.
0: you know, and, you know, they're Twitter. Entitled to feel how they feel. But still, I think, and some people, like, got upset when we added that song, but I will tell you one thing. I love that song.
1: It's cute.
0: It has gotten, it's grown on me every time I listen to it.
1: Did Randy Newman help her write that?
0: Possibly, sounds I think like so. It. Maybe. I'll let you do the research on that.
1: Instrumentation.
0: But it's like still it. Good stuff. No research needs to be done, though, for this coming Saturday. It's 4th of July. Now, I'm doing research. I'm watching tons of documentaries about the history of the nation.
1: Mm-hmm.
0: But I do that year-round.
1: You do.
0: And once we hit July 4th, I always watch John Adams, the John Adams miniseries from HBO.
1: Mm-hmm.
0: It's a great, great miniseries. And so that's on my plate, but that's all after 4th of July. That's what I'm going to do on Sunday and Monday, because Monday, just a brief bit of housekeeping, that's our day off, because we're going to be working all day Saturday on July 4th because of the concert.
1: Yeah.
0: And so we're going to be off. It'll be a best of Andy and Emma in the morning and throughout that morning. So just keep that in mind. There will be no contests, no birthdays, no anniversaries. So but we're in full swing right now, though, and I want you to be there with us on Saturday. Like I say, we're going to be working. I hope we're working hard for you, and we can only do that if you're there. And if you want to be there, the one place you want to be is in the Airtron Heating and Air Conditioning Free Zone. Then that is the best place, right in front of the stage. You get the bird's eye view of everything that goes on stage. There's going to be all the acts, all the different honorings that are going on of the law enforcement and first responders. So much to see. And that is the best place to watch it, right there in the free zone. But you got to win your way in. Now, we have a couple of different ways you can do that. You can join us out at one of our free zone truck stops, which I believe you have the next one of those.
1: I do. Is it tomorrow?
0: It is tomorrow.
1: Oh, yes, I do.
0: It was a busy weekend, I know.
1: I'm like, got it here. Tomorrow from 11 to 1 at Thurmont Country Kitchen.
0: That's right. You're heading down to Water Street in Thurmont Country Kitchen. Mm-hmm. We'll be playing host, and we're going to have to send you with more because we were out in the first 5 minutes this past Friday.
1: Oh, yeah.
0: First 5 minutes, they were all gone because these are a hot commodity. So that's
1: you better
0: one,
1: give me enough so I don't get mobbed.
0: You will get mobbed one way or the other, but that's one way to win it.
1: Angry mobbed.
0: Well, they will be angry. I get it. Or you can just go ahead and get your passes right now by winning them here on the air. I've got another pair of free zone passes that you could win. I want you to text the word HART. HART. Does that ring a bell, Emma J?
1: It does.
0: Kelsey Hart is our headliner, our star of the evening. He'll be performing at 7 o'clock on Saturday night. Kelsey Hart, who's hit Fireworks, is lighting up the charts and will be lighting up the night for us on Saturday. You could see him. You could be right there in front of the stage in the Airtron Free Zone, but you've got to text HART, H-A-R-T, to 301-695-9373 right now, and that will get you entered to win tickets into our Free Zone from Airtron Heating and Air Conditioning and 99.9 WFRE.
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1: Accident on 70 eastbound at Mount Tabor Road. That's around mile marker 41, closing up the right lane and shoulder. So heavy delays after Mapleville Road headed down to Myersville. You've got traffic on 40 as well, since that's the alternate route. So things could be a little slow in both areas. Otherwise, 70 looks good. Frederick to Baltimore. Only slow down on 270 is between Urbana and Hyattstown, but clear from there into D.C. And 15 looks good headed down to Leesburg. Traffic brought to you by Fryag.
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0: 6:38 with Kelsey Hart, the star of our Red Wing Shoes Party in the Park this Saturday at Baker Park. Going to be going on stage at 7 p.m. thanks to J-Day and the Day Home Team at LPT Realty on our Fourth Dimension Fun Center stage. And Hart was our special keyword. That window has closed, but only because Jeannie Nelson was our randomly selected winner. Jeannie Nelson picking up a pair of tickets to the Airtron Heating and Air Conditioning Free Zone, the Jeannie Nelson of Frederick, Maryland, I might add. Congratulations, Jeannie. Now, if you're not Jeannie Nelson, it's okay. You'll have more chances to win. We're going to have another chance tomorrow morning and every morning this week for you to win your way into the show. Also, Emma J is going to be out at Thermont Country Kitchen 11 to 1 tomorrow. And then Drew is going to be at McCutcheon's Apple Products on Wednesday. Going to be there from 11 to 1. I'm going to be out at Red Wing Shoes from 5 to 6 on Wednesday. So we're giving you tons, and that's just through Wednesday. There's another chance on Thursday, another chance on Friday. Every day this week after today, you've got chances to win your way into the Airtron Heating and Air Conditioning Free Zone from us here at 99.9 WFRE.
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2: Still an accident on 70 eastbound at Mount Tabor Road around mile marker 41 that's going to slow you down coming towards Myersville. The right lane and shoulder still closed in that area, so heavy backups almost back up to Mapleville Road. You can use 40 as the alternate to get around that, but it's got some delay as well. Also, a little delay on 270 southbound Urbana to Hyattstown, but it's clear from there into D.C. And 15 looks good down to Leesburg. No issues through there.
0: What a difference a day made for Nick and Nicole in Frederick. That's Day as in J-Day and the Day Home Team at LPT Realty. Hey, it's Andy Webb. Nick and Nicole were looking for a bigger home. 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
0: In your WFRE Trick Trucks and Cars Weather Center forecast, going to be cloudy today to start, but becoming mostly sunny. A 20% chance for showers and thunderstorms and a high near 88. Tonight, mostly clear with a low around 68. Sunshine and plenty of it on Tuesday tomorrow, looking for a high near 90, though currently it's cloudy and 69.

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1: A Father's Day surprise reunited Daniel Allen with a car he'd given up decades earlier to help support his growing family. So Daniel's youngest son, Shane, secretly found a 1969 Mustang Mach 1 that closely matched Daniel's original car and presented it to him at a Father's Day car show. So Daniel had bought this Mustang after returning home from multiple tours in Vietnam and drove it while dating his future wife, Diana. And after the couple had six sons, he traded the two-door sports car for a more practical vehicle.
2: Being a good dad.
1: Yeah, but Shane says his dad never stopped talking about it. So to pull off the surprise, Shane traded his own restored Mustang for the Mach 1, had the seats reupholstered, repainted the hood, finished the work just in time for Father's Day. Daniel approached the car while enjoying a recent car show and was shocked when his son just handed in the keys to
2: him. Oh, that's so perfect.
1: Oh, so sweet. Shane says he's grateful to be able to return both the car and the memories it brought back for his parents, who recently celebrated their 56th anniversary.
2: Living the American dream right
1: yes,
2: there.
1: To have a kid good at, like, you raised your kid right to where they were like, you know what, let me do this for
2: they
1: my
2: do
1: dad.
2: It, and they're capable of doing it, not
1: yes.
2: just emotionally, but financially.
1: Yeah, yeah.
2: And just had the wherewithal. So kudos to you, Daniel and Shane.
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1: Still an accident on 70 eastbound at Mount Tabor Road around mile marker 41. That's going to slow you down coming towards Myersville. The right lane and shoulder still closed in that area, so heavy backups almost back up to Mapleville Road. You can use 40 as the alternate to get around that, but it's got some delay as well. Also, a little delay on 270 southbound Urbana to Hyattstown, but it's clear from there into D.C. And 15 looks good down to Leesburg. No issues through there.
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1: Straight up 7 o'clock on this 29th day of June. 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
2: They finally cleared that accident on 70 eastbound heading towards Myersville. Looks like there's some residual delays remaining, so expected to be kind of stop and go through there for a little while, but at least all lanes are reopened on 70 heading towards Frederick now. 70 looks good from Frederick to Baltimore. 270 southbound, a little delay from Urbana to Hyattstown, but after that, pretty clear headed to D.C., and it looks good on 15 headed down to Leesburg.
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4: From the WFRE Airtron Heating and Air Conditioning News Center, here are the trending stories you need to know about. The fight over a proposed Frederick County data center is heading to the state Supreme Court. According to the Frederick News Post, the group behind an effort to force a public vote on the county's data center overlay zoning has filed an appeal after the judge ruled the referendum cannot appear on the November ballot. The judge determined the zoning action is administrative, not legislative, and also found problems with how the petition materials were presented. The referendum committee argues voters deserve the opportunity to decide the issue and is asking the Maryland's court to reverse the ruling before ballots are finalized. Oral arguments in the case will be heard on June 30th. The Frederick County Board of Education has finalized new labor agreements with all three employee bargaining units, marking the fourth straight year negotiations were completed before the start of the new fiscal year. The agreements with the Frederick County Teachers Association, the Frederick County Association of School Support Employees, and the Frederick County Administrative and Supervisory Association were signed during Wednesday's board meeting and take effect on July the 1st. And all eligible employees will receive a step increase. Diana Gibson, WFRE News. Here's Andy with sports.
1: In your mixed plumbing and heating sports, Luis Garcia Jr. homered twice and drove in five runs to lead the Washington Nationals to a 6-4 victory over the Baltimore Orioles yesterday. Pete Alonso and Jackson Holliday each hit two-run homers for the Orioles, but even after Zach Little allowed two runs and three hits across five innings, the Washington bullpen still managed to hold on as P.J. Poulin worked two hitless innings to notch his third save. The Nats now head to Boston to take on the Red Sox tonight at 7:10 p.m., while the Orioles remain at Camden Yards to host the Chicago White Sox tonight at 6:35. The Wilmington Blue Rocks rallied for two runs in the bottom of the seventh to take the lead for good in yesterday's win over the Frederick Keys. The loss moves the Keys back into second place in the South Atlantic League North Division. In the NASCAR Cup Series, Shane Van Gisbergen took the checkered flag at California Sonoma Raceway yesterday in the Toyota Save Mark 350. Chase Briscoe came in second. Ty Gibbs took third. And with their first-round pick in the first round of the NHL draft, the Washington Capitals drafted a player from Finland, 17-year-old Oliver Suvanto, a 6'3", 213-pound center, who was Washington's choice with the number 18 overall pick and is the first Finn selected by the Caps since Oscar Osala in the fourth round of 06. In your WFRE Trick Trucks and Cars Weather Center forecast, going to be partly sunny today with a high near 88. We do have a 20% chance for showers and thunderstorms early part of the afternoon. Tonight, mostly clear with a low of 68. Sunshine on Tuesday, tomorrow with a high near 90. Currently, it's cloudy and 70.

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3: Today, Cooper Dockery is 18 in Frederick. Brooke Bennett is 27 in Smithsburg. Cole Mercer is 27 in Thurmont. Kate Knofsinger is 32 in Frederick. Curtis Wolf is 37 in Knoxville. Ashley Costner is 38 in Bunker Hill. Melissa Fabian is 43 in Berkeley Springs. Thomas Liller is 45 in Damascus. Carol Praviti is 53 in Frederick. Dennis Hurley is 54 in Sebillisville. Frank Rucci is 55 in Smithsburg. Ann Graves is 63 in Mount Airy. Janet Hefner is 64 in Knoxville. And Lana Biddle is 74 in Hanover.
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3: I've cleared that accident on 70 westbound before you get to Myersville, or 70 eastbound, rather. But it is still, you'll see some residual delays remaining if you're

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0: Let's stretch those synapses. Thanks to Fourth Dimension Fun Center, here's today's Morning Mind Bender.
1: Back at it with another $60 valued prize pack, courtesy of Fourth Dimension Fun Center. Peppered in with some $5 Maryland Lottery scratch-off tickets, five of them to be specific. But you must, in order to win, be the first correct caller at 301-695-9373 to answer today's Morning Mindbender on National Camera Day.
2: I love photography.
1: I know you do. You've got several cameras.
2: I have several cameras. I took photography classes. So, if you're like me, you may know this answer. Which camera setting controls how long light is allowed to reach the image, sensor, or film?
1: The light setting.
2: Yes. How long? What controls how long light is allowed to reach that image sensor?
1: Oh, so what I said is not the answer. What camera setting controls how long light is allowed to reach the image sensor or film? Okay, that's your question. There's some camera nerd out there listening that knows this. This is your chance to shine. Once again, which camera setting controls how long light is allowed to reach the image sensor or film? First correct answer, 301-695-9373 wins thanks to 40 Fun Center and WFRE.
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2: A bit stop and go on 70 eastbound heading down South Mountain towards Myersville after an earlier accident that's been cleared. Just expect a little delay still in that area, as well as 40 as that was bailout traffic to get down in the same direction. 270 southbound Urbana out of Hyattstown, we got a little delay there. And then further down after 370, it looks like a disabled vehicle at West Goody Drive slowing you down around mile marker 8. But things look good on 15 headed down to Leesburg. Traffic brought to you by Airtron.
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1: Happy National Camera Day. 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
1: That is absolutely right. The shutter speed. Yep, a lot of folks know cameras. Congratulations. What is your name?
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1: 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Way to go.
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3: Bit of stop and go traffic on 70 eastbound as you're heading down towards Myersville from an earlier accident that's been cleared. Just some residual delays remain. 70 looks good between Frederick and Baltimore, though. 270 southbound, a little delay from Urbana to Hyattstown. And that earlier incident around at mile marker 8 at West Goody Drive, that one's been clear if you're headed towards D.C. Things look good on 15 headed down Leesburg, as well as 340 to Harper's Ferry.
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From the WFRE Trick Trucks and Cars Weather Center, your forecast today going to be partly sunny with a high near 88. There is, however, a 20% chance for showers and thunderstorms between noon and 2 p.m. Tonight, mostly clear with a low around 68. Sunshine on Tuesday, tomorrow with a high near 90. Currently, it's cloudy and 70.

0: 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WFRE and Klein's Plumbing present Andy Webb's Mundane Mysteries.
1: If you went to church yesterday or have worn a dress shirt anytime recently, you might have asked yourself the question, what's the deal with that weird loop on the back of button-down shirts? The loop seen on many dress shirts for both men and women is a small piece of fabric typically between the shoulder blades where the upper back of the shirt meets the pleat. While it's great for annoying someone when you tug on it, initially it had a much more practical function. The loops first became popular among sailors in the Navy who usually didn't have much closet space available for their uniforms. So, to make putting away and drying their shirts easier, the loops were included so they could be hung from a hook. The loops weren't to remain exclusive to the Navy for long, though. In the 1960s, the clothing manufacturer Gant added the locker loop for their dress shirts so that customers, who were often Ivy League college students, could hang the shirts in their lockers without getting them wrinkled. The locker loop, however, was originally found on the back of the collar. Later, students repurposed the loops to show their relationship status. If a guy's loop was missing, that meant he was dating someone, while ladies implemented their own garment-related signal, too, by wearing their boyfriend's scarf to show they were taken. Especially enthusiastic romantic partners would often rip the loop off spontaneously, which became a bit of a trend back in the 60s. At the time, women whose crushes wore Moss brand shirts complained that their loops were so strong and secure that they couldn't be torn off. For folks who wanted to have a loop without ruining a shirt, there was even one particular mail order company that would just send the loops to you in the mail. You'll still find those loops on dress shirts nowadays. However, they don't seem to have any social significance. They're just more stylistic. So, if you happen to see one that's torn, it's probably just due to wear and tear, not someone's relationship status. If you've got a mundane mystery you'd like solved, be sure to send it to me via email, andy@wfre.com.
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2: Stop-and-go traffic on 70 eastbound as you're heading down towards Myersville from an earlier accident that's been cleared. Just some residual delays remain. 70 looks good between Frederick and Baltimore, though. 270 southbound, a little delay from Urbana to Hyattstown. And that earlier incident around at mile marker 8 at West Moody Drive, that one's been clear if you're headed towards D.C. Things look good on 15 headed down Bleesburg as well as 340 to Harper's Ferry.
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1: Got some congestion still on 70 eastbound, headed down past the exit for Myersville. Starting to clear up, though, as you are heading towards Frederick. 270 southbound Urbana to Hyattstown. You'll see delays through there, but it's clear from there into D.C. And 70 looks good. Frederick to Baltimore, as well as 15 down to Leesburg.
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4: From the WFRE Airtron Heating and Air Conditioning News Center, here are the trending stories you need to know about. A special session of the Maryland General Assembly appears to be drawing closer as Democrats consider changes to the state's congressional district boundaries. Governor Wes Moore said lawmakers will be likely called back to Annapolis after Senate Democrats recently discussed the issue. Earlier this year, the Senate President and Democratic Caucus had concerns that a gerrymandering effort could backfire legally and politically. The proposal would include a constitutional amendment designed to address legal obstacles that blocked previous redistricting efforts. If approved by lawmakers and later by voters, the change could allow for new congressional maps to be drawn for the 2028 election cycle. Concerns over possible air pollution from a planned data center have prompted Frederick County to expand air quality monitoring near Carroll Elementary School. A new monitoring station has been installed on the school campus to provide additional data for the community. County officials say readings from existing monitors around Adamstown maintain consistent with air quality across Frederick County. The county is also asking the Maryland Department of the Environment to launch a broader monitoring program as data center construction moves forward. Diana Gibson, WFRE News. Here's Andy with sports.
5: In your Mix Plumbing and Heating Sports, Luis Garcia Jr. homered twice and drove in five runs to lead the Washington Nationals to a 6-4 victory over the Baltimore Orioles yesterday. Pete Alonso and Jackson Holliday each hit two-run homers for the Orioles, but even after Zach Little allowed two runs and three hits across five innings, the Washington bullpen still managed to hold on as P.J. Poland worked two hitless innings to notch his third save. The Nats now head to Boston to take on the Red Sox tonight at 7:10 p.m., while the Orioles remain at Camden Yards to host the Chicago White Sox tonight at 6:35. The Wilmington Blue Rocks rallied for two runs in the bottom of the seventh to take the lead for good in yesterday's win over the Frederick Keys. The loss moves the Keys back into second place in the South Atlantic League North Division. In the NASCAR Cup Series, Shane Van Gisbergen took the checkered flag at California Sonoma Raceway yesterday in the Toyota Save Mark 350. Chase Briscoe came in second. Ty Gibbs took third. And with their first round pick in the first round of the NHL draft, the Washington Capitals drafted a player from Finland, 17-year-old Oliver Suvanto, a 6'3", 213-pound center, who was Washington's choice with the number 18 overall pick and is the first Finn selected by the Caps since Oscar Osala in the fourth round of 06. From the WFRE Trick Trucks and Cars Weather Center, your forecast today going to be partly sunny with a high near 88. There is, however, a 20% chance for showers and thunderstorms between noon and 2 p.m. Tonight, mostly clear with a low around 68. Sunshine on Tuesday tomorrow with a high near 90. Currently, it's cloudy and 70.

0: 8:12 now with Andy and Emma in the morning on 99.9 WFRE. Glad to have you along with us this morning on a Monday. We're counting down till 4th of July. Congratulations again to Jeannie from Frederick. Jeannie picked up our Airtron Heating and Air Free Zone passes a little bit earlier this morning. And we'll have more of those every day this week. And you're going to be out tomorrow,
1: right? Yes, yep. I'll be at Thurmont Country Kitchen from 11 to 1.
0: That's right. Get you some roasted chicken.
1: Yes.
0: So you go have lunch and you walk away with some Airtron Heating and Air Free Zone passes while they last. That'd be a pretty good bonus to your lunch.
1: Yes.
0: Wouldn't you say?
1: Mm-hmm.
0: Now, let's talk about bonuses for a minute. Everybody loves working for a bonus.
1: Mm-hmm.
0: But imagine if you were recreating yourself in a new job or a video game. Let's say a video game.
1: Okay.
0: Or you're given the option of boosting one aspect of your life. Now, yeah. You play a lot of games where you choose boosts and things
1: yes,
0: like that.
1: Yes, I sure do. Like if you want this one to have more stealth or more damage or more speed,
0: right.
1: You can choose various perks.
0: That's right. Now, if you're working a job, most people pick money.
1: Yeah.
0: Or at least most employees. Most employers pick pizza parties, apparently. don't think that works.
1: No, it's a trope at this point.
0: Like, you know, but you, let's say, you know, you could choose to be 5% funnier, 15% better at avoiding mosquitoes, or 25% less addicted to shoes or nail polish in some people's cases. I'm looking at MJ right
1: don't
0: now.
1: Don't look at me.
0: A hypothetical online poll asked around 4,000 people, what percentage-based bonus would you rather choose? And the options were, you can become 10% happier, just in general, you're 10% happier, 20% luckier, 30% slower.
1: You age 30% slower.
0: Excuse me,
1: slower.
0: You age 30% slower. You become 40% prettier or hotter, which I don't know how that would work with you.
1: Oh, stop.
0: You get paid 50% more money for your job, or you become 60% better at any sport. So those were the options. 10% happier, 20% luckier, 30% aging slower, 40% prettier or hotter, 50% more money, or 60% better in any sport. Now, the question I have is which of these would you choose?
1: Oh, immediately more money.
0: Absolutely. Hands down.
1: Hands down, more money, because it's going to make me happier. Let's just say that outright. I'm also, I could get hotter. With more money.
0: With more money.
1: I can surgically do whatever.
0: All of those things seem to fall in place with more money. In the world we live in. I'm sorry. People talk about like money can't buy you happiness.
1: Yes, it can.
0: The thing is
1: it's statistically proven it can up to a point.
0: Whenever you talk about, you know, threshold. Socialism, communism versus capitalism, we live in a capitalist society. Mm-hmm. And anytime something bad happens and somebody makes a lot of money, the first thing that people say is like, well, that's capitalism. You get rewarded for hard work.
1: Yeah.
0: Well, the reason capitalism works is because of money. Mm-hmm. Money makes the world go round. So everything is kind of based on money. So, yes, money can buy happiness.
2: Yeah.
0: To a point. There's another study that does that. But this study, according to these 4,000 people, 37% say they would choose the money.
1: Yes.
0: That was so hands down the most popular.
1: Yeah.
0: They would want to get 50% more money for their job. The number two was 23% luckier.
1: Yeah, I think that'd be the next one I'd take.
0: And then 17% said they'd want to be 40% prettier or hotter, because then you can just, you know, find you a sugar daddy or sugar mama. 15% would want to age 30% slower, and 5% would want to be 10% happier. And the bottom would be 3% would want to be 60% better at any sport. Now, it sounds like that was supposed to mean every sport.
1: Mm-hmm.
0: I mean, if that makes a difference, but
1: just say more athletic.
0: Sure, absolutely. Now, in the comments to this survey, the top requested other boost was healthier.
1: Yeah, because that would be my second choice.
0: Yeah, absolutely, because I could be better at sports. I could be healthier if you know, you fix whatever's wrong with you.
1: Yeah.
0: Like, I'm overweight. You know, I'm working on that now, but if you could just magically snap your fingers and
1: you
0: be
1: could
0: done
1: also,
0: with it.
1: Well, yeah, you could almost loop that part into being hotter.
0: Sure.
1: Healthier and hotter.
0: But then if you're healthier, you could be better at

0: 601-695-9373.
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2: Overall, roads looking pretty good right now. 15 in Frederick, pretty clear up to Gettysburg and down to Leesburg. 70 is clear as well, both directions between Baltimore and Hagerstown. 270 southbound, you've got stop-and-go traffic from Frederick down to 109 at Hyattstown. Clear from there down to D.C., and it looks good on 340 to Harper's Ferry. 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

0: 8:25 with Andy and Emma in the morning on 99.9 WFRE. Which would you rather be? Would you rather be 10% happier, 20% luckier, age 30% slower, be 40% prettier or hotter, 50% more money for your job, paid more for your job, or become 60% better in any sport? What are people saying on the text line, Emma J?
1: Well, Jason immediately said, money, money, money.
0: Yeah, absolutely. He's joining Emma J and I.
1: But Patty says, when you get to be my age, she said she just turned 70, I would choose to age 30% slower, which that totally makes sense.
0: Yeah, I can understand that. It depends on where you are in your life.
1: Yeah, that one's not bad at all. Somebody else said, if I was 60% better at sprinting, I'd be the world champion.
0: That's pretty good. And I saw a text that came in. I don't have a name on this one, but they basically said something similar about being lucky. They said a 20% luck increase from the average would easily make me the richest gambler of all time.
1: That's a great point.
0: So, I mean, you would get more money with that. But again, it's luck. Luck is all about chance. I want to be guaranteed. And again, let's say you're making $50,000 a year.
1: Yeah.
0: You're getting 50% more for your job, so that means you're making $25,000 more, so you go from $50,000 a year to $75,000.
1: Mm-hmm.
0: I mean, that's life-changing for some people.
1: Not bad.
0: What is it for you? 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
1: Things look good on 70 east and westbound between Baltimore and Hagerstown this morning. 15 is looking good in Frederick as well. And if you're headed up to Gettysburg down to Leesburg, no issues through there. 270 southbound, it's kind of stop and go from Frederick down to 109 in Hyattstown, but clear from there into D.C. 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

0: Don't tell on me. It's Jason Aldean at 8:38 on 99.9 WFRE with Andy and Emma in the morning. Getting inside your mind and maybe even your finances, depending on what you pick. There was a survey recently of 4,000 people that asked them, what percentage-based bonus would you rather choose? Would you want to become 10% happier, 20% luckier? Would you rather age 30% slower, get 40% hotter or prettier, be paid 50% more money for your job, or become 60% better at any sport? And what are people saying on the text line? We got a few more texts.
1: I got a couple more. Jen said I would probably choose between the 10% happier, but 30% aging slower would be the first pick. I like that one.
0: Yep.
1: Also, Dawn said she would like to be happier. She would choose the happier one because happiness is infectious, which hopefully would bring prosperity.
0: That's true.
1: That's a fair point.
0: Yep, it's true.
1: Yep.
0: Melanie said the aging one seems like a good one, but I feel I'm too young to really appreciate it.
1: Yeah.
0: Maybe in a decade or two.
1: Yeah. And
0: that to me shows wisdom on your part. Notice that nobody put wisdom on this list.
1: I know, yeah, wisdom would be nice.
0: Any percent of wisdom would be better for society.
1: Of course, living longer, you have more time to get wise.
0: Yeah, you're right. And Zach, basically, he's saying what I think most people are worrying. He said, for me, it's between 50% more money and 20% luckier. That's what we're seeing. The majority, turns out, the luck and the money, it's kind of neck and neck. But hands down, so far, it's been the money.
1: Yeah.
0: I mean, money buys happiness. I don't care what anybody says. It's true.
1: But also, if you're luckier, maybe you could get more money.
0: You could get more money.
1: Between those two.
0: If you get more money, you could bet it, and maybe the more you bet, the more luck you get. I don't know. I don't know how luck works, hence why I don't win at the casino. That's just me. What about you? Which would you choose? Keep the conversation rolling on our text line at 301-695-9373.
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1: Things pretty clear so far on the major routes. 70 looks good between Baltimore and Hagerstown. 15 in Frederick looks good as well. Up to Gettysburg and down to Leesburg, not seeing any issues through there. 270 southbound, though, just some congestion from Urbana to Hyattstown. 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
2: From the WFRE Trick Trucks and Cars Weather Center, your forecast today going to be partly sunny with a high near 88. There is, however, a 20% chance for showers and thunderstorms between noon and 2 p.m. Tonight, mostly clear with a low around 68. Sunshine on Tuesday, tomorrow with a high near 90. Currently, it's cloudy and

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1: Oh, drunk driving. Never cool.
2: Never.
1: But this is kind of funny. In Phoenix, a driver who left a bar trying to get home to Tempe, Arizona, somehow missed their exit by 100 miles.
2: What?
1: Ended up in Tucson, where she caused a rollover crash. Their DOT out there said the trouble started around 2:30 in the morning when they got dispatchers got a bunch of calls about this car going the wrong way down the interstate. Troopers soon found the crash further down the highway, where the wrong way driver had sideswiped another car and flipped it onto its roof. Not cool. The driver told troopers she'd been drinking and smoking at this bar where she was and was trying to get home, but wound up in Tucson. Breath test came back at .214.
2: Wow.
1: That's three times the legal limit. Both drivers had to go to the hospital with minor injuries, but this one lady's booked into jail on several charges, including DUI. Obviously.
2: Missed her exit by 100 miles. So just turned around and said, I'll go the same way I came.
1: I don't understand, if you're that drunk and stuff, how you were awake for 100 miles.
2: I know.
1: Fall asleep at some point.
2: I know. Two or three beers or shots and I'm ready to go to bed. I don't
1: same.
2: Get these people.
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1: Nothing slowing you down on the major routes at this time. 70 looks good between Baltimore and Hagerstown. 15 is looking good north and southbound as well, up to Gettysburg and down to Leesburg. 270 southbound, a little delay approaching Urbana from there to Hyattstown, but clear down towards D.C. after that.
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0: 99.9 WFRE. Coming up this Saturday, July 4th at Baker Park, it's our annual Party in the Park, the Red Wing Shoes Party in the Park. And kicking things off at 1 o'clock, the guy I've got joining us by phone right now. Let's get to know him a little bit better. Chris Darlington, welcome to WFRE and Andy and Emma in the morning. You are a busy man. You have so much going on. Thank you for taking time to talk to us today, because not only are you an active law enforcement officer, but you are already great. You know, when we started working together, for people who don't know, Chris Darlington, not just a Leo, but he's also a musician. When you and I first met and I first heard you play, fantastic. Thought you were at an immense level. Can I just tell you something? Can I be right up front right now and say that your latest single, What Do You Want, is genuinely the best thing you've ever released, in my humble opinion.
1: I really appreciate that coming from you, because WFRE means a lot to me, and so does Andy Webb. So
0: Now, again, when you're friends with somebody, it's always like, okay, well, you have to tell them, you know, you have to be nice to them. But I genuinely, as a radio guy for 30 years, always listen to everything with a critical ear. I'm also a professional musician, so I have a critical ear.
1: Sure.
0: The production value of the song, the content of the song, the instrumentation on the song, the song as a whole is genuinely the best thing you have ever done. Tell me about the development of What Do You Want? Where did it start from writing it to producing it, and now that you're performing it live? Tell me the journey.
1: So it's kind of a funny story, Andy. So when I took it a little bit more serious, I was intrigued about another national artist's story, how he got to radio, Drew Baldridge, and I researched the team that he put together to promote somebody's daughter, which was Louie Newman and some other people.
0: Love Uncle Louie.
1: Uncle Louie is a long-term, as you know, radio veteran, been around for years. I found a phone number, called him. We kind of hit it off. We've been talking for about a year. So I was kind of pitching him songs like I do to you all. And, you know, he would tell me, you know, it's good, but it's not good enough. And that's what I want to hear, right? Finally, after the 8th or 9th song, after like 6 months into it, I looked at my wife. Yeah, I was a little frustrated, but not frustrated. I said, well, what does he want? Because everything I was pitching, some pretty good demos. She shook her head. She just looked at me and said, well, what do you want would make a good song? So then I got to kind of like pen and paper, start writing with a guitar a little bit, and came up with like a hook, an ideal, spun around, and come up with a demo. And when I sent it to Louie, he was excited about it. He said, man, this is it.
0: What Do You Want? Not only a great title, but a great song all the way through. And then you've recorded it. Now you're playing it live. Have you performed it live yet at live events? And if you have, what's been the reaction from the crowd?
1: We've performed it a couple times. That's a pretty good reaction. We performed it the first time at a decent show down in D.C. during Police Week with Drew Baldridge. It went over well there. So it's still kind of new to us, but hopefully it gets better as we go.
0: Recording in a studio is one thing, because you have take after take that you can work. You can punch in. You can overdub. You can make it just right. But when you're on the stage in a live moment, everything has to be right from start to finish.
1: Yep. It's a challenge. But the last couple times we played it, it came out really well. I think the main thing is just getting listeners exposed to the song, and then they're going to appreciate it when we perform it, because they're going to be like, well, that's what I just heard on the radio, and it sounds pretty close.
0: Well, if they're listening to WFRE, then they are going to be more than exposed to it.
1: That's awesome, man. We really appreciate you spinning it for us.
0: Oh, absolutely. Absolutely. Again, it is, when you have local artists like this, you're always proud of them. And again, I'm proud to know you. We've been friends for years. But when they genuinely do something that puts them on the next tier, that's what this song is. So I encourage everybody, keep listening. We just played it a moment ago, and we're going to be playing it again as we get closer and closer to 4th of July. Can I get a promise that you're going to play it live on Saturday at our Red Wing Shoes Party in the Park? Will we be hearing it live?
1: Andy, unless I become really ill or anything, you're going to hear it live July 4th, right around 1:30 p.m., somewhere in that time frame in the middle of our set. So definitely. But
0: fingers crossed. 100%. Take your vitamins. Take your Geritol. Take whatever it takes, because we want you healthy. We want you happy. And we want you, because you're kicking things off. You are our first act, thanks to WLR Automotive and Fortress Foundation Solutions. You kick things off at 1 p.m. And I could not be more excited to have you and the guys there. Chris Darlington, our lead singer, our kickoff singer for this year's Red Wing Shoes Party in the Park, Saturday, July 4th, free to attend. We just want to make sure that you're there so that you can see and hear this guy. Chris, thank you. you so much for taking time to chat with us today.
1: 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We couldn't do it without them or without your station and other ones fund this thing to make it happen so everybody come out and enjoy the great 250th for free, right?
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3: Roads are nice and empty this morning. If you're on 70 east to westbound, nothing to slow you down between Hagerstown and Baltimore. 15 in Frederick looking good as well. And it's clear up to Gettysburg as well as down to Leesburg. 270 looking pretty good as well. Just a little delay before you get to 109 in Hyattstown.
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0: John Morgan on 99.9 WFRE with Kid Myself. It's Andy and Emma in the morning. I can't kid you, Emma J. I don't think they'll let you bring Maya, our dog, to the office on a regular basis.
1: I think they would.
0: You could bring her every now and again.
1: Yeah, she's a little much.
0: She is a little much. She's larger than the boss's dog.
1: Yes.
0: So she takes up a bit more space, and she is kind of whiny and stuff. But a new study, it would be good for you and everybody else, because a new study claims that bringing your dog to work can actually make stress go down.
2: Coming up in the news. Studies show that having a dog in the workplace can reduce employee stress, but it increases a dog's stress. One middle-aged Irish setter was fired and replaced by a younger Jack Russell Terrier, who was willing to work for a cheaper brand of dog food. And some dogs have trouble keeping up with workplace technology. One border collie says he still can't figure out how to attach a file to an email. Meanwhile, employees who miss big deadlines are taking advantage of the situation by saying, "Sorry, boss, but the office dog ate my quarterly report." This and more later today.
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1: Roads are nice and empty this morning. If you're on 70 east to westbound, nothing to slow you down between Hagerstown and Baltimore. 15 in Frederick looking good as well. And it's clear up to Gettysburg as well as down to Leesburg. 270 looking pretty good as well. Just a little delay before you get to 109 in Hyattstown.
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0: 9:35 now with Andy and Emma in the morning on 99.9 WFRE. Coming up in just a few minutes, Emma J, we're going to wrap up the show announcing the winner of our annual the Red Wing Chews Party in the Park Free Country Sing-Off.
1: Yes.
0: So the voting wrapped at midnight last night, and my webmaster has just informed me that the tabulations are about complete, and we're going to have that announcement. So we will make that announcement just before we wrap up here, literally right about, you know, 10 minutes from right now. So keep listening. We'll let you know who's going to be singing the national anthem at this Sunday's or this Saturday's Party in the Park. So that's still to come. Also, if you didn't get your hands on Airtron Heating and Air Free Zone passes, I'm trying to let everybody know because there's in such high demand. We've got another pair that we'll be throwing out tomorrow morning. That'll be your next chance to get your hands on a pair. And if you don't get your hands on that pair, Emma J, you'll have several pair for people to snag.
1: Woo-hoo!
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1: That is
0: from
1: true.
0: 11 to 1, it's a two-hour opportunity, so that if you came by on Friday and didn't manage to get any because it was just a one-hour Free Zone truck stop, this one's going to be a two-hour, so there will be more there to win. So keep listening. More ways to win your way into Saturday's free event, but this is the only way you can get into the Free Zone is being out and about with us here on 99.9 WFRE.
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1: Roads are still fairly empty this morning on 70 East and Westbound. Looks good between Baltimore and Hagerstown. Seeing a utility issue over on 144 at Pfeffercorn Road. It looks like the eastbound side is closed up due to that near the Howard County Fairgrounds. 270 looking good as well from Frederick down to D.C. No issues there. And if you're on 15 headed to Leesburg, looks good as well.
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0: In your WFRE Trick Trucks and Cars Weather Center forecast, going to be mostly sunny today. There is a 20% chance for isolated showers this afternoon, a high near 88. Tonight, mostly clear, low around 68. Sunshine on Tuesday, tomorrow with a high near 90. Currently, it's cloudy and 73.

0: Taylor Swift on 99.9 WFRE with I Knew It, I Knew You from the Toy Story 5 soundtrack. It's Andy and Emma in the morning on 99.9 WFRE. Congratulations to our winner of our free country sing-off, Kenzie Coop. I believe it's pronounced Coop. C-O-U-P.
1: Yeah, now, coup or coup.
0: Yeah, absolutely. She pulled a coup and won our free country sing-off. So Kenzie, just looking at the results, Kenzie won with 38% of the votes out of our top three, our three finalists. Devin had 33% and Maddie had 29%. So congratulations to Kenzie. Kenzie Coop will be performing our national anthem. We talked with Chris Darlington a little bit earlier today. He's going to be the first official performer, but Kenzie Coop's actually going to be the first person to sing on stage this Saturday. So make sure you're there to support her and support America on our 250th birthday at the Red Wing Shoes Party in the Park. And again, you'll have a chance to win your way into the free zone tomorrow morning. Here with us, we'll give you another special keyword to enter in. We also are going to get to the bottom of some lies. Nobody likes a liar, but we've all been sold a pack of lies. And we're curious, what's a giant lie, the most giant lie that you can think of that society successfully sold to you and your generation? Like, to me, it's what we talked about earlier when we were asking, you know, what kind of bonus would you like in your life?
1: Yeah.
0: And everybody, I say everybody, 80% of people picked more money, more money, because we live in a capitalist economy. And so more money does make you happier based off of the economy we live in. And the way it runs. And so this whole idea of that money can't buy happiness, money won't buy you happiness.
1: Yeah. Lie.
0: False. Lie. Yeah, deemed that was a lie. And so that's one lie that comes to mind immediately. That's my suggestion. But what about you? What is a giant lie that society successfully sold to you and your generation? And why do you find it to be just a blatant lie? Be a part of that conversation tomorrow morning, 5 until 10 with Andy and Emma in the morning on WFRE.
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1: Things pretty empty on the major routes this morning. 270 looking good from Frederick down to D.C. 70 is clear between Hagerstown and Baltimore. Over on 144, though, we've got a utility issue closing up the eastbound side of 144 at Peppercorn Road near the Howard County Fairgrounds. Otherwise, not seeing anything to slow you down on 15 in Frederick. It looks good headed down to Leesburg as well as 340 to Harper's Ferry.
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0: Brown and Woman, and we are going to get some very hot temperatures by the end of the week, up to 100 degrees. And I have to say, every time I get into my car, I'm so thankful that it runs properly and the AC works. And you know what? We want to help you and your car out right now. We do Maintenance Monday here at WFRE, where we give you a chance to win a conventional oil change to the Lube Center. 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

0: not make the pass for the win. Van Gisbergen's eighth win on the road course tied Tony Stewart for second all-time in Cup competition, with Jeff Gordon still holding the most of all drivers with 9 wins. Finishing behind Van Gisbergen was Chase Briscoe. Ty Gibbs ended the day in 3rd place, while Kyle Larson was 4th and Christopher Bell was 5th. Other notables include Ryan Blaney, who came home 6th, Chase Elliott 17th, Denny Hamlin 26th, and Tyler Reddick finished last in 36th. The points lead changed hands for the first time this season, as Denny Hamlin moved ahead of Tyler Reddick by just 1 point, with 8 races now left to go before the start of the chase. Ryan Blaney, Ty Gibbs, and Kyle Larson are the other 3 remaining drivers inside of the top 5 in the standings. The next race for the Cup Series is a return to the Chicagoland Speedway in Joliet, Illinois. The 400-mile race begins this Sunday night exclusively on the Motor Racing Network. And with the Monday morning race recap on the Motor Racing Network, I'm Tim Kettlefemo.
1: Here's your forecast from the WFRE Trick Trucks and Cars Weather Center. Mostly sunny skies today, a chance of some afternoon showers and thunderstorms. Highs in the upper 80s. Clear tonight, low of 68, then sunny and hot for tomorrow with highs near 90. It's 76 degrees in Frederick with more free country from Jason Aldean.

There's still time for you to win that conventional oil change to the Lube Center. 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

0: painted you pretty, Hudson Westbrook on WFRE. It's Diana Gibson, and tomorrow join Emma Jay from 11 until 1 at 17 Water Street in Thurmont for our next Free Zone truck stop ahead of this year's Red Wing Shoes Party in the Park. 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On the way, Megan Maroney.
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Join Andy tomorrow night for Ag Night with the Frederick Keys. Thanks to the Fourth Dimension Fun Center. He's going to be live at Harry Grove Stadium from 6 until 8. The Keys are taking on the Brooklyn Cyclones at 7 and fireworks right after the game.

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And you could possibly win a $50 gift card to an area restaurant, thanks to Danielle Bender from Karis Realty. Here's Jason Aldean.

day, Potts Farm was a place to go. Load the truck up, hit the dirt road. Jump the barbed wire, spread the word. Light the bonfire and call the girls. King and the can and the Marlboro man. Jack and Jim were a few good men. Where you learn how to kiss and cuss and fight too. Better watch out for the boys in blue. And all this small town, he said, she said. Ain't it funny how rumors spread? Like I know something y'all don't know. Man, that talk is getting old. You better mind your business, man. Watch your mouth. Before I have to knock that loud mouth out. I'm tired of talking, man. Y'all ain't listening to them old days.

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One of the Dutton Ranch. I only wish they had like 15 episodes for their first season. I'm like waiting on my seat for the episode this Friday. Here's Chase Matthew holding it down.

0: There are just so many things to celebrate today, Monday, June 29th. And thanks to Roy Rogers, they make every day a holiday here at WFRE. So let's get to celebrating. It is Hug Holiday. It invites us to share the warmth and affection with those around us. A special day that highlights the benefits of physical touch. So hug the ones you love. It's also National Guy Day. And it's dedicated to the guys who make a difference in our life and a chance for us to recognize their unique talents. And also National Outdoor Equipment Maintenance Day. So glad that arrives on National Guy Day. And National Outdoor Equipment Day reminds us to keep our essential outdoor tools in peak condition. Hint, hint, guys. No matter how you decide to celebrate today, start it with lunch at Roy Rogers. They make every day a holiday here at WFRE. On the way, Lady A.
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4: Here's your forecast from the WFRE Trucks and Cars Weather Center. Sunny skies today, a chance of some showers and thunderstorms this afternoon. Highs in the upper 80s. Clear on the overnight, lows down to 68, followed by sunshine and highs near 90 on Tuesday. It's 78 degrees in Frederick, and more free country from Max McNown.

big wedding. It's happening this weekend with Taylor and Travis. More details to share with you right after Beautiful Things with Megan Maroney.

0: and Travis's wedding supposedly is happening this weekend in New York City. And from what we're hearing, it's going to be a multi-day event. Sources are saying there's going to be an intimate gathering at Madison Square Garden on July the 2nd with about 100 people in attendance. And some people are thinking that's going to be the actual wedding. Then on July 3rd, there's going to be between 1,000 and 2,000 guests at a much larger party. And details, of course, they can change here and there. And as soon as we get any of them, we'll share them with you. On the way, Justin Moore.
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0: Good Deal Dougie says deals are exploding this month.
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0: time zone am I on? What country am I in?
1: It doesn't matter. It's 5 o'clock somewhere.
0: It's always on 5 in Margaritaville, come to think of it.
1: I heard that.
0: You've been there, haven't you?

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There were caregivers there, firefighters, and even college athletes that played along that day.

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1: Yeah. Keep the country on all day.
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The 40 Fun Center's 90s at noon. It's Diana Gibson and checking out the weather Wednesday through this weekend. Wow, it is going to be extremely hot. So we're going to cool things down right now with Wade Hayes, Old Enough to Know Better.

0: The 40 Fun Center's 90s at noon. It is sunny. It is warm. It's actually perfect weather to grill outside, right? But there's a chef that claims you should never cook certain things outside on the grill. One of them is hamburgers because it loses too much fat, and that means it doesn't taste as good. Other things they say you should not cook on a grill are filet mignon and pork chops. And he goes on to say that shish kebabs, yes, they are okay for the grill, but the way people put them together, veggies, meat, he said, that's not good. The veggies cook too fast. It takes longer for the meat. So do two different skewers, one with meat and one with veggies, and that way everything is cooked properly. On the way, Tim McGraw.
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0: Here's your forecast from the WFRE Truck Trucks and Cars Weather Center. Sunny skies today, a chance of some showers and thunderstorms this afternoon. Highs in the upper 80s. Clear tonight, lows down to 68. Tomorrow, sunny and highs near 90. It's 80 degrees in Frederick with more free country from Tim McGraw.

Neil McCoy joins us on the 40 Fun Center's 90s at noon. He's going to be at the Great Frederick Fair on September the 20th.

0: Sun Center's 90s at noon with Neil McCoy. It's Diana Gibson, and I'm hoping you join me this Wednesday for WAG Wednesday with the Frederick Keys. Thanks to the Auto Spas and Lube Centers, I'm going to be at Harry Gross Stadium broadcasting live from 6 until 8, where if you pre-register your four-legged fur baby, you can bring them to the stadium to see the Keys and Brooklyn Cyclones take on each other starting at 7 o'clock. And this is so cool. After the game, your kids and pets can run the bases. So make plans to be there. WAG Wednesday at Harry Gross Stadium. It's all going to be live on WFRE. On the way, Travis Tritt.
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0: Time to get your favorite cup of tea together from Voila Specialties and other goodness, because we have some entertainment tea to spill. Bailey Zimmerman's charges for $16,000 worth of damages that he caused to a hotel in New Mexico were dismissed in court last week. His lawyer says that's because he took immediate responsibility for his mistakes. Miranda Lambert announced her country disco album Crisco is going to be out October the 2nd, and she released her third single from it called Till the Going's Gone. And Thomas Rhett is going to be inducted into the Music City Walk of Fame on July the 2nd. He will be the 113th artist to get a star. And that's what's brewing in entertainment. On the way, Miranda Lambert.
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6: Here's your forecast from the WFRE Trick Trucks and Cars Weather Center. Sunny skies today, a chance of some showers and thunderstorms this afternoon. Highs in the upper 80s. Clear on the overnight with lows around 68 tomorrow. Sunny and hot, highs near 90. It's 82 degrees in Frederick with more Free Country from Miranda Lambert.

0: It happens this weekend, Frederick's biggest Independence Day party, the Red Wing Shoes Party in the Park, Saturday, July 4th at Baker Park, celebrating our country's 250th birthday. 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Then Uncle Ralph's Bakery proudly presents Hannah Ponce at 3, followed by the Brown Brothers at 5, thanks to Fry Ag. Before J.D., Day and the Day Home team at LPT Realty proudly welcome Curb Records recording artist Kelsey Hart to the Fourth Dimension Fun Center stage at 7. 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For more info, go to WFRE.com. On the way, John Party.
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3: 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Thanks to Fourth Dimension Fun Center, I'll be live at Harry Grove Stadium from 6 to 8 as the Keys celebrate Frederick's local farmers and agricultural community with farm-themed fun all night. 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

Join Andy tomorrow for Ag Night at the Frederick Keys. And thanks to the Fourth Dimension Fun Center, he's going to be live at Harry Grove Stadium from 6 until 8. The Keys are taking on the Brooklyn Cyclones right at 7. That's when the first pitch happens and fireworks after the game.

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1: WFRE invites you to Frederick's biggest Independence Day party, the Red Wing Shoes Party in the Park. 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Then Uncle Ralph's Bakery presents Hannah Ponce at 3 p.m., followed by the Brown Brothers at 5. Thanks to Fry Ag. Before Jay Day and the Day Home team at LPT Realty proudly welcome Curb recording artist Kelsey Hart to the Fourth Dimension Fun Center stage at 7. And following the concert, Mixed Plumbing and Heating will present the perfect patriotic playlist as fireworks light up the night, courtesy of Celebrate Frederick. 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
0: Now your forecast from the WFRE Trick Trucks and Cars Weather Center. Going to be sunny the rest of the day, but we could get some showers and thunderstorms. Highs in the upper 80s. Clear on the overnight. Lows dipping down to 68. Tomorrow, sunny and hot. Highs near 90. It's 84 degrees in Frederick and more free country from Thomas Rhett.

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1: I don't know if you were looking at me or not. 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

0: Be Her, it's Diana Gibson. And sometimes I scratch my head thinking, what is AJ's motives? And he just sent me a story about sucking in your stomach being bad for you. So, you know, many times my girlfriends and I, they're taking a picture. It's, you know, full length. We're all sucking in our stomachs. That's the first thing that we do, right? Experts are now saying that holding in your stomach can create a chain reaction throughout your body. It's also called ab gripping or hourglass syndrome. Especially it's bad for women, and it can cause a whole lot of negative issues. It can lead to back, hip, jaw, and rib tension, pelvic floor issues, and pain in your ribs and chest. So experts say you shouldn't be sucking in your stomach for long periods of time. I'm wondering, AJ, why did you even send me this story? Rude, right? Hey, listen, he comes in after 3, and on the way, we also have Florida Georgia Line.
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0: Hey, it's Diana Gibson. 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
2: 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Hey, I'm Danny Gurry from Good Morning Frederick, and in celebration of America's 250th, I'm hiding 250 red, white, and blue eggs around Baker Park. That's from Schifferstadt down to the band shell. 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
0: 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I like eating lasagna. 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
1: 270 North is slow through the Clarksburg Lane Drop. 15 is stacked in both directions through Frederick City between Mater and 70. 70 West drags through 29 at Ballinger Creek Pike. 81 southbound, slight delay from Mogginsville down to 144. 70 east jammed at 695. Things look good up in Westminster. In Loudoun County, 9 and 287 packed through Wheatland. Also, 9 west slow as you're approaching Hillsboro. 15 north, you're going to see delays through Leesburg and as you're approaching Lockett's. 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
2: 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The Pleasant Valley Fire Company is going to have a bingo bonanza. 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And you and your family are invited to the 4th Annual Badges for Baseball event benefiting the Boys and Girls Clubs of Frederick County. This will take place from 10 until 2 on Thursday, July 16th. 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

from the WFRE Trick Trucks and Cars Weather Center forecast for the rest of tonight. Partly cloudy, not bad. Some patchy fog in the areas too. Low tonight, 68. Tomorrow, that fog sticks around for just a bit. That becomes mostly sunny and nice and hot. High tomorrow, 90. Then tomorrow night, mostly clear and nice. A low down to 70. Sunny and 85 right now with Parker McCollum.

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It's AJ still reeling from the little hotel incident that cost him $17,000. Not sure he's even made a comment publicly yet about it. Here's Bailey Zimmerman and Chevy Silverado on WFRE. Wow.

0: That is Bailey Zimmerman's Chevy Silverado here on Free Country 99.9 WFRE. And Diana Gibson's going to be hanging out Wednesday night for WAG Wednesday at the Frederick Keys. So not only are the Frederick Keys winning baseball games, and they got the first half of their season wild card already, so that's cool. But they also have some great nights, and WAG Wednesday is one of those, thanks to the Auto Spas and Lube Centers. Diana's going to be live at Harry Grove Stadium from 6 to 8 p.m., and you, if you pre-register your four-legged fur baby, can bring them to the stadium to see the Keys versus the Brooklyn Cyclones at 7 p.m. And then let your kids and pets run the bases after the game. So much fun. 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
2: 270 North is going to start to slow down at about 124 in Gaithersburg. Going to be stop and go all the way through 80 in Urbana. 15 South drags from Mater down through West Patrick. 70 West, you're slow through 29 and from 355 through 180. 81 looks good, though. 70 East jammed at 695. 97 slow through 32 Hook Road and from 140 to Magna Way. 30 North slows down as you're approaching Manchester. In Loudoun County, 9 and 287 packed through Wheatland. 9 West slow from Mountain as you're approaching Hillsboro. And 15 North, it crawls from Battlefield to Luckett's. This is Drew with your WFRE traffic, which is brought to you by Armor Fence of Maryland.
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3: 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Hey, I'm Danny Gurry from Good Morning Frederick, and in celebration of America's 250th, I'm hiding 250 red, white, and blue eggs around Baker Park. That's from Schifferstadt down to the band shell. Every egg is a winner, and you can find an egg, bring it to the Good Morning Frederick tent, and win big. 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And three of the eggs are going to have $250 cold hard cash, but you have to get there early. The hunt starts at 11, and you must redeem your eggs by 4 p.m. One egg per person. 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

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Yellow dog school bus kicking up red dust.

0: That is Taylor Swift from Toy Story, and I knew it. I knew you. Sit down if you want some Taylor Swift, Travis Kelce bombshell news. Now, this isn't confirmed. This is speculation. It's called a hot take. Now, this is from about five different people online, though. So this is a hot take, meaning this is not confirmed anywhere. But five different podcast people, personalities, have said that Taylor Swift and Travis Kelce have already gotten married and that everything else is just a smokescreen. They cite that the New Heights podcast with Travis and Jason Kelce was off for like a week and a half, 2 weeks. They've never been off. Taylor Swift was away from music and stuff for a couple of weeks. And they're just putting two and two together. There's also some wild conspiracy theories that this is just a front. This is a fake communion because they both like other things. If you know what I'm saying. I'm just telling you what's online. All right, let's check the roads. That we can be sure of with this traffic report. What's going on?
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2: 270 North, going to be stop-and-go conditions from Montrose in Rockville through the Clarksburg Lane Drop. 15, you're backed up in both directions through Frederick City between Buckystown and Motter. 70 West, slow through 29 and from 355 through 180. 70 East, slow as you're approaching 695. 144 East, still closed down at Pfeffercorn Road because of a utility problem. 97, slow through 32 Hook Road and from 140 to Magna Way. 30 North, still jammed up as you're approaching Manchester in Loudoun County. 9 and 287, packed through Wheatland. 15 North, you're going to see delays through Leesburg and approaching Luckett's. This is Drew with your WFRE traffic.
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2: 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Hey, I'm Danny Gurry from Good Morning Frederick, and in celebration of America's 250th, I'm hiding 250 red, white, and blue eggs around Baker Park. That's from Schifferstadt down to the band shell. 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
4: Weather. From the WFRE Trick Trucks and Cars Weather Center forecast for the rest of tonight, looks pretty good. Partly cloudy, some patchy fog overnight, just depending on where you are. Low 68 for tomorrow, patchy fog early, then that's going to burn off and become mostly sunny and nice at a high near 90 for tomorrow. Then tomorrow night, mostly clear, nice overnight, low down to 70.

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Hi, Amy. Thank you for checking in. What's up, Melissa? And also, what's going on to Jason and Tommy, who are working hard and listening to Corey Kent, Coe Wetzel, at Rocky Mountain Low on 99.9 WFRE.

0: That is Corey Kent with Coe Wetzel and Rocky Mountain Low here on Free Country 99.9 WFRE. Check out Andy Webb. He'll be hanging out from 5 to 6 on Wednesday for our Free Zone Truck Stop. This is going to be awesome at Red Wing Shoes in Frederick. Now, Andy will be live at 5600 Urbana Pike, where you can snag your Airtron Free Zone passes while they last for this weekend's Red Wing Shoes Party in the Park. All right, Wednesday, Andy hanging out from 5 to 6 p.m., and it's going to be good at Red Wing Shoes. All right, make sure you stop by and check it out from 99.9 WFRE as we check out the traffic right now to get you home safe and sound. What's up?
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2: 270 North stop and go from 495 all the way through the Clarksburg Lane drop. 15's backed up in both directions through Frederick City. 70 West slow through 29 and Ballinger Creek Pike. And as you're heading up South Mountain, 81 South slow through 144. 70 East jammed at 695. 97 slow from 140 up to Bachman's Valley. 340 West crawls going into Harper's Ferry. And then in Loudoun County, 9 and 287 packed through Wheatland. 15 North crawls from Battlefield to Luckett. This is Drew with your WFRE traffic brought to you by Eastern Armory.
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0: it's not like in fashion and people frown upon it. 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I think my feet look weird in sandals to begin with. 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Quit flossing my balls. I don't think it's a big deal.
1: All right, man. I mean, it looks weird, but you know what? That's your thing. I don't like feet in general, so I don't like flip-flops on anybody, to be honest with you. So I like that. There you go. No socks, no sandals. Just wear sneakers, really. Probably. That'd be better for you anyway. It is a Mad Monday. What you mad at? Let me know here, and we will get you on the radio. Let's check the roads and the traffic and see if that's making people mad. What's going on so far?
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3: 270 North stop and go from 495 all the way through the Clarksburg Lane Drop. 15's backed up in both directions through Frederick City, 70 West slow through 29 and Ballinger Creek Pike. And as you're heading up South Mountain, 81 South slow through 144, 70 East jammed at 695, 97 slow from 140 up to Bachman's Valley, 340 West crawls going into Harper's Ferry. And then in Loudoun County, 9 and 287 packed through Wheatland, 15 North crawls from Battlefield to Luckett. This is Drew with your WFRE traffic brought to you by Eastern Armory.
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0: receive a phone call or a FaceTime from you while you're sitting on the can, okay? It's almost like I can smell what's going on in the bathroom while you do that. Listen, that's you time. You need to just be alone in that moment, maybe scroll some TikTok, but do not call me when you are on the can.
1: Yeah. Yeah, that should be a general rule for everybody. I don't think that should just be your rule. I mean, nobody. You know, it was funny. I was downtown at the event last night for in the Baker Park Band Shell for the Go-Go's. And let me tell you something. I was in the bathroom, and there was a guy talking on the phone in the stall. And I'm like, why? Why are we doing that? So, yes, I agree with you on a mat. It's making me mad, actually, just thinking about it. All right, let's check the roads. Let's check the traffic. Let's see what's going on so far here on your way home.
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3: 270 North, still pretty slow from 495 through the Clarksburg Lane Drop. 270 South drags through 109. 15, you're backed up in both directions through Frederick City. 70 West, slow through 29 from 355 through 180. And as you're approaching 81 up in Washington County, 70 East gets bogged down at 695. We're still closed down on 144 East at Pfeffercorn Road because of that utility problem. 97, you're seeing delays from 140 to Magna Way. 30 North gets jammed up in Manchester. 340 West, still slow over the bridge into Harper's Ferry. In Loudoun County, 9 and 287 packed through Wheatland. 9 West slow from Percival to Hillsboro. And 15 North, it crawls from Battlefield through Luckett's. This is Drew with your WFRE traffic.
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0: changed in that one tiny moment. That's from Gary in Newmarket. Yeah, I can understand that. All right, so Mad Monday, what you mad at? Let us know here. Let's get to the roads and the traffic and see what is happening on your way in.
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2: 270 North, still pretty slow from 495 through the Clarksburg Lane Drop. 270 South drags through 109. 15, you're backed up in both directions through Frederick City. 70 West, slow through 29 from 355 through 180. And as you're approaching 81 up in Washington County, 70 East gets bogged down at 695. We're still closed down on 144 East at Pfeffercorn Road because of that utility problem. 97, you're seeing delays from 140 to Magna Way. 30 North gets jammed up in Manchester. 340 West, still slow over the bridge into Harper's Ferry. In Loudoun County, 9 and 287 packed through Wheatland. 9 West slow from Percival to Hillsboro. And 15 North, it crawls from Battlefield through Luckett's. This is Drew with your WFRE traffic.
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5: 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Join me this Wednesday for WAG Wednesday with the Frederick Keys. 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
0: From the WFRE Trick Trucks and Cars Weather Center forecast for the rest of tonight, partly cloudy skies, then some patchy fog, just depending on where you're at. Low 68 for tonight. That patchy fog we were speaking of, that sticks around for just a bit, then mostly sunny and nice tomorrow, and a high near 90. Then tomorrow night, mostly clear, nice, and a low of 70 for tomorrow night. It is partly sunny now at 85 with John Party.

0: today? Like, what
1: I just have to say, when did it become okay for people to bring their pets to a party without asking?
0: Yeah.
1: Like, you just show up with a pet.
0: You just show up.
1: Your invitation was sent to you, but you decided to bring your dog or your cat.
0: Oh.
1: I don't know where this has come from. I don't know how this is even appropriate. Like, if you're bringing a pet into somebody else's home, that is something that you need to disclose beforehand. You need to ask. You can't just show up with the pet. And before people come at me, I'm not talking about service dogs. I'm not talking about service pets.
0: Yeah.
1: That is absolutely fine and legitimate. That's not what this is.
0: Okay. This is about the pets that aren't service pets or animals. Yeah, I get it. Listen, I don't understand why people take pets to the store, why you take them in and they're waiting in the parking lot. A dog or a cat doesn't want to be in your car. It wants to be at your house lounging around. Now, they may go in the car because you're going in there, but they don't want to be in there. So stop doing that. That's my own personal, but this is not me saying why you're mad. This is somebody else. They called the radio station. So there we go. All right, if you got something, let me know. I'd love to hear from you. Let's check the roads and the traffic and get you home safe and sound here today. What's going on?
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3: 270 North still slow from 495 into Germantown and through the Clarksburg lane drop. 270 South really slow from Urbana down to Hyattstown. 15 busy in both directions through Frederick City between New Design and Modder. 70 West drags through 29 and from 355 through 180. 70 East jammed at 695. Things look really good up in Westminster now. 30 North though still jammed in Manchester. 340 West still seeing brake lights as you're heading over into Harper's Ferry. And in Loudoun County, 9 and 287 are really busy through Wheatland. 9 West slow from Percival to Hillsborough Road. And 15 North, it's brake lights from Battlefield to Luckett. This is Drew with your WFRE traffic.
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4: 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Hey, I'm Danny Gurry from Good Morning Frederick, and in celebration of America's 250th, I'm hiding 250 red, white, and blue eggs around Baker Park. That's from Schifferstadt down to the band shell. Every egg is a winner, and you can find an egg, bring it to the Good Morning Frederick tent, and win big. Gift cards, T-shirts, Maryland Lottery scratch-offs, and other great prizes are included. And three of the eggs are going to have $250 cold hard cash, but you have to get there early. 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
2: 270 North still slow from 495 into Germantown and through the Clarksburg lane drop. 270 South really slow from Urbana down to Hyattstown. 15 busy in both directions through Frederick City between New Design and Motter. 70 West drags through 29 and from 355 through 180. 70 East jammed at 695. Things look really good up in Westminster now. 30 North though still jammed in Manchester. 340 West still seeing brake lights as you're heading over into Harper's Ferry. And in Loudoun County, 9 and 287 really busy through Wheatland. 9 West slow from Percival to Hillsboro Road. And 15 North, it's brake lights from Battlefield to Luckett. This is Drew with your WFRE traffic.
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0: That is Zach Topps, South of Sanity, here on Free Country 99.9 WFRE. Zach Topps does some stuff on social media, but he's no Thomas Rhett. Boy, Thomas and Lauren Rhett, boy, they are all over social media, and it's good because it's a good connection with the fans. Here's Thomas Rhett explaining exactly why they do it.
1: We love to share the way that we live our life because we do feel we are called to use our platform to spread positivity and love and realness to people that follow us, because I don't want anybody ever thinking that we are anything different than normal, because we are.
0: Yeah, so you just share it all out there. And, of course, Thomas, what's not normal is having, I think he has five girls, just had a little boy. So good for him for finally getting the boy that he wanted this whole time. But he is good to all of his kids, and that's a great family. Love that. All right, let's check the roads. Let's check the traffic. Let's see what's going on so far here on your way home.
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3: 270 North still slow from 495 into Germantown and through the Clarksburg lane drop. 270 South really slow from Urbana down to Hyattstown. 15 busy in both directions through Frederick City between New Design and Modder. 70 West drags through 29 and from 355 through 180. 70 East jammed at 695. Things look really good up in Westminster now. 30 North though still jammed in Manchester. 340 West still seeing brake lights as you're heading over into Harper's Ferry. And in Loudoun County, 9 and 287 are really busy through Wheatland. 9 West slow from Percival to Hillsboro Road. And 15 North, it's brake lights from Battlefield to Luckett. This is Drew with your WFRE traffic.
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0: That is Ella Langley and Be Her on Free Country 99.9 WFRE. Am I an Ella fella? You're darn right I am. You can join Drew this Wednesday from 11 to 1 at McCutcheon's Apple Products for their Free Zone truck stop they have going on ahead of this weekend's Red Wing Shoes Party in the Park. We're all going to be out and about. 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
2: 270 North still showing some brake lights through 124 in Gaithersburg, but 15 looks good now through Frederick City. 70 East, slight delay getting on to 695. 140 busy through downtown Westminster. In Loudoun County, 9 and 287 still busy through Wheatland. 9 West slow as you're approaching Hillsboro. And 15 North, you got brake lights as you're getting to Luckett. This is Drew with your WFRE traffic.
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From the WFRE Trick Trucks and Cars Weather Center forecast for the rest of tonight. Not bad. Partly cloudy tonight. Some patchy fog overnight, just depending on kind of where you're at. Be careful if you're out and about. 68 going to be the low. Tomorrow, that fog sticks around early morning, then mostly sunny and nice and a high near 90. Tomorrow night, mostly clear and nice, low down to 70. Partly sunny now, 84. This is Russell Dickerson.

0: That is Kenny Chesney's Carry On here on Free Country 99.9 WFRE. It's AJ out the door. Have yourself a fantastic rest of your Monday. You made through Monday. That means now the work week's going to fly by. Going to fly by. So make sure you check out Andy and Emma tomorrow. And they start bright and early. You got to love that. They want to know what is the giant lie of an idea that was sold to your generation. Andy says money can't buy happiness. That was the big lie for him. I mean, if you got money, you can be happy. Yeah, trust me. How do I know? Well, I don't have any money, but I'm just guessing. Free zone tickets tomorrow as well, so make sure you check out Andy and Emma tomorrow morning bright and early right here on 99.9 WFRE. Your last look at traffic. Let's see how it's going right now.
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2: 270 North still showing some brake lights through 124 in Gaithersburg, but 15 looks good now through Frederick City. 70 East, slight delay getting on to 695. 140 busy through downtown Westminster. In Loudoun County, 9 and 287 still busy through Wheatland. 9 West slow as you're approaching Hillsboro. And 15 North, you got brake lights as you're getting to Luckett. This is Drew with your WFRE traffic.
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0: Kane Brown and Woman on 99.9 WFRE. Well, welcome into Free Country Nights. I'm Drew, here till midnight every weeknight. And man, can I tell you how excited I am for this Saturday? It's Party in the Park. We've got a full day of country music and so much fun. The only thing I'm a little worried about is we've got a big heat wave coming starting Wednesday, rolling through the weekend. We're seeing temperatures near 100. But that just means it's going to be even hotter for all the great music you're going to see and chances to win great prizes around the park. I just can't wait for it. And we're going to be playing music from those artists throughout the night and all week leading up to the Red Wing Shoes Party in the Park this Saturday with WFRE.
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Cody Johnson was just one of the many, many great performers that played at Alan Jackson's last concert over the weekend in Nashville, along with Eric Church, who's on this one with Hardy, Morgan Wallen, and Tim McGraw. It's MacArthur on WFRE.

0: 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That means it's time for our Thurmont Country Kitchen Nightly Trivia Challenge.
1: So you probably use one of these all the time now, but a guy named Steve Sasson invented this in 1975. What is it? 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
3: Hey, what's up, y'all? 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

The minor league baseball season is heating up, and you know that means we need to get out to Harry Grove Stadium for the Frederick Keys. We're going to be out there a couple times this week. I'll tell you about it after Jason Aldean. And don't tell on me, WFRE.

0: Jason Aldean says, "Don't tell on me," on 99.9 WFRE. Well, congratulations to the Frederick Keys, as they've already qualified for the playoffs for the first half of the minor league baseball season. And we're sending Andy Webb out tomorrow night for Ag Night. Thanks to 4th Mission Fun Center, he's going to be live at Harry Grove Stadium from 6 to 8 p.m. with first pitch scheduled at 7 o'clock against the Brooklyn Cyclones. After the game, you can see a fireworks show. 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We're live, though, right in front of the ballpark, 6 to 8. With the Frederick Keys, 4th Dimension Fun Center, and 99.9 WFRE.
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1: 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You control it by voting at 301-695-9373. It's very simple. Tell us the song you want to hear more of. And you definitely told us over the weekend. We had a lot of shifting and moving around. And it starts with the girl that everyone's talking about this week because she's getting married. It's Taylor Swift at number 8 with I Knew It, I Knew You on WFRE's Top 8 at 8.